0: That's a good record. I haven't heard that for such a long time.
1: Keep it locked with Mr. G.
0: Yeah, it was Edler's Hits and over in the States and also in the UK. And one of his well-known songs is Alexander O'Neill. And this one's called Criticize. I don't think he'll do that, do you? You never know. You might do.

won't be this one. It's called Runaway from Casca. Please don't do that. We need the listeners. Well, I do anyway.

0: made some cracking song, haven't you, in the 70s and the 80s?
1: Respect Mr. Pato Bantan. Rough. Just like a soup in a pot, we are what?

0: going to play you now is an absolute belter song, and ABBA did it originally, and Madonna has done a good version of it as well. This one's called Like an Angel Passing Through My Room, and this one was unreleased by Madonna, and I don't know why she didn't release it, but it was a release for ABBA. But either one, either song, it doesn't matter if you like Madonna or you like ABBA. It's just one of them, what really pulls at their heartstrings. Have a listen to the lyrics of it. It's good. Just have a box of tissues inside you as well if it's going to be a bit raw for you.
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But now, where they come from, nobody really knows.

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And the boll weevil just laughed at the farmer and said, "Well, we ain't gonna do you much harm.

0: I'm a lightning bug. And he said, hey, I'd like to make a trade with you. Because you see, if I was a lightning bug, I said, well, I'd search the whole night through, just searching for a home. Oh, I'd have me plenty of homes. Then the boll weevil. And the boll weevil said to the farmer, said, farmer, I'd like to wish you well. And the farmer said to the boll weevil, yeah, I wish that you was in looking for you to have a home.
1: It's Mr. G on your radio.
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1: Go ahead.
0: I want to get into it, man, you know.
1: Go ahead.
0: Like a sex machine, man.
1: Yeah.
0: Moving, doing it, you know.
1: Yeah.
0: Can I count it off?
1: Go ahead.
0: One, two, three.

cover this one from the Rolling Stones, and it's called She's a Rainbow. And funnily enough, it came out in 1966, then it came out in 1967, and also got re-released again in 2017, would you believe? Because I think that's when it started coming out on the advert, whatever advert it was, I can't remember now. But anyway, it doesn't really matter. And also, he's collaborated with Lady Gaga with this particular song, with back in Newark, which is in, I know we've got a Newark over here in England, but there's a Newark in America as well. That's where he did a cover of it. And also he did one in Athens with somebody else as well. As well as a big hit with the Rolling Stones. Anyway, we're going to go with this one from the Rolling Stones. It's called...

1966 where The Who released the album A Quick One, which had Boris the Spider on it. Boris the Spider was written after Entwistle had been out drinking with the Rolling Stones bass guitarist, Bill Wyman. They were making up funny names for animals when Entwistle came up with Boris the Spider, so here's the song Boris the Spider by The Who.

0: it locked with Mr. G.
1: Yeah, keep it locked with us. We're the best in town. Don't jingle for that one. And I'll find it out. And yes, it's one from Brian Ferry now. And it's called Let's Stick Together. Why not? Stick with us with the memorable moments right here on your favourite station.
2: Stay with us, the best in town.
1: Oh, yeah, I didn't.

0: You ever think you'd hear a dance version of David Bowie?
1: Asher Hagen is a musician, record collector, and producer. So here he is with O Superman, which is a cover of Laurie Anderson's O Superman, which came out in 1982.

actually goes on for 2.5 minutes longer than what Laurie Anderson's song did, too. But it's slightly different, isn't it? So anyway, let's move on.

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I've heard that one before, but anyway, it was one in the collection. I thought, we'll give it a go. Someone, somewhere will know it, and it'll be a memorable moment from Colin Blundstone, and it's called Wonderful.

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1: Now it's time to bust some moves. Mr. G's Memorable Moments Show. 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

banging on about saying we play good songs and classics and stuff like that, but this is actually a massive classic. And it is by a big band, a biggest band going, I think, in England. It's even bigger than what the Beatles were, I personally think they are. It's a rock band. It's Queen. And it's Bohemian Rhapsody. It came out originally in 1975, written by Freddie Mercury, and also got re-released yet again in 1991, when he sadly passed away, didn't he? And it got to number one the first time around in 1975 for 9 weeks, and in 1991 it got to number one again in its own right because of the title of the song and everything like that. And also the death of Freddie Mercury as well. But also a few other people have done different versions of it. But there's only one classic, and that's this one. So we're going to go with Queen, Bohemian Rhapsody. It's an absolute belter. Going from start to finish. 5 minutes.

0: go back to 1973 now with this one on the off the Rack Rocks album from the artist called Mud. I got all that one mingled mangled up into, and they had a string of hits with, of course, the Tiger Feet, the Cat Crept In, and a few other stuff, Lean On Me, Lonely This Christmas they had, and they were a glam rock band, kind of rivaling the Sweet and also a Wizard, but they did different style of music, but glam rock just did what they did, didn't they? So anyway, we're going to crack on with this one. It's Mud and it's called Dynamite.
1: By gum, these songs make me remember to when I were a lad. This DJ plays them oldies just like they used to be. Très bien. Here, put kettle on, mother.

also actually got a chance to see them live at hometown Huddersfield, and yeah, absolutely fantastic night out. Actually saw Sweet on the same night as well. Funny enough, they were a good band, so that was a good night. By all, yeah, Sweet came on first, and then Mud came on second, and yeah, they were both as good as each other. Absolutely fantastic night. Can't remember how long ago it now. Absolutely ages, but still remember it very, very.

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1: Reform UK has pledged to deport all foreign nationals from British prisons, with leader Nigel Farage reportedly discussing the use of prison space in countries including El Salvador and Kosovo. The party says it would create 12,000 new prison places, end early release for dangerous offenders, and require serious criminals to serve their full sentences. Labour has accused Reform of lacking credible plans. Andy Burnham will begin his summer cost of living tour today, pledging to provide everyday fixes for rising bills. The Prime Minister intends to spend much of the rest of August travelling the country, asking the public how the government can improve their lives. Dave Cronin has more.
2: Burnham insists this is just the beginning of his summer of fixes. Small, fast interventions, he believes, can give people some breathing space. But opponents are already sharpening their lines, suggesting the tour may rack up more miles than meaningful change.
1: Temperatures could reach 36 degrees or higher this week, forecasters have said, with possible impacts to railway lines and power networks. It's as the Met Office considers issuing rare amber or red extreme heat warnings. Parts of the UK are set to see their fifth heat wave of the summer as the country continues to bake in an unprecedented period of dry, hot weather. A study's found that whilst millions of us are planning British road trips over this summer, some of the most iconic routes remain largely undiscovered. Gareth Jones from the organisation says if you're off on a long trip, you can make your life easier by checking things like your oil and water levels and the wheels.
3: Time is the most important thing, really. It's the thing that separates you from the road, in reality. So take a few minutes to check over your vehicle before you set off, and you could help others and yourself by not having one of those breakdowns that could be avoided.
1: And Jose Mourinho claims Roman Abramovich once asked him to break off from managing Chelsea to coach his failing boat cruise team as he opened up about his fractious relationship with the club's former owner. That's the latest from Radio News Hub. I'm Johnny Holmes.
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6: This is your weather update.
7: A dry day for most of us with some patchy cloud and sunny spells. A few showers across Scotland, though. Very warm in the south with a high of 26 degrees Celsius there, but slightly cooler further north.
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11: Hey, yeah, it is.
12: Good morning, everybody. Yes, Laura and Mickey are back in the house.
10: Ooh.
11: Never say that again.
12: We're gonna
11: from you. No more in the house.
12: It's gonna be a fun show today because it is about lost treasures.
11: Ooh,
12: yeah,
11: like
12: we have. There are three of the biggest lost treasures, which are still out there. Some of them, if you want to go look for them, with the other half a billion people on the earth. We have rock quiz of the day. Mickey has the rock quiz, and Laura, you're going to be here to help me answer the rock questions,
11: good.
12: But I won't need help.
11: No,
12: I won't
11: you
12: need
11: do.
12: Your help.
10: True. We'll see about that.
11: True.
12: We also have Gut News with Mickey Carmichael. Lost and found, we have some of the biggest. Do you know they've lost a 727 before?
11: What?
12: Yeah.
11: In the Bermuda Triangle?
12: Yes, the airplane, and no, not in the Bermuda Triangle. Huh. That story's coming up. National Day of, it's a day we can all appreciate. And, we have some more Nate Bargatze. It's Nate Bargatze week.
10: Yay.
12: Random weather forecast, the fun song of the day. How much do they make? How much does Tom Hanks make?
11: Ooh.
12: How much does the CEO of McDonald's make?
11: I need to know.
12: And how much does Joe Walsh make?
10: And how much does Cork make?
12: Nothing. Nothing. I can give you that one, and I can multiply it by whatever number you want. And it's still the same amount of money. We'll be right back. We're going to start out with, Here's some Chicago. This is some newer Chicago, not the brass Chicago. It's the Peter Cetera Chicago, because it's a good day to be inspired. You're the inspiration. We'll be right back.

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0: The Dark Side, John Cafferty. The Court Show with Mickey Carmichael and Laura Legend. It's a fun one today. You know why, guys? Because we have some lost treasures. You guys ready to be rich?
1: Yeah,
2: definitely.
1: Been waiting.
0: Do you guys know who Jefferson Davis is? Yeah, the name rings a bell, right? Same.
1: A dim one.
0: I had to read on because I'm like, that does ring a bell, but it's a good thing he's not a national name. Jefferson Davis was the president of the Confederate government during the Civil War. When it was apparent that they were not going to win, he took off with $1 million in gold and he wasn't stealing it, but he was taking it to a safe place.
2: Moving it
0: for the South. And there is records of at least $1 million in those days, which is $20 million today.
2: Ooh, wow.
0: The problem is he left Richmond in April of 1965. We don't know if they ever reached their intended destination. Davis only had a few dollars on him when he was finally captured by the Union soldiers, leading some people to speculate that he permanently hid it, and in an unknown place, it still rests.
1: Whoa.
0: Yeah.
1: Follow that map.
2: Treasure hunt.
1: Yeah.
0: I think if you dove into history and hired a couple professors, you could find that money. In 1990, two men dressed in a Boston police officer's uniform knocked on the door of the Isabella Stewart Gardner Museum. The thieves spent 81 minutes inside the museum cutting paintings from the frames and stealing 13 precious artworks.
2: Wow.
0: The estimated value is $500 million.
1: Ooh, it's a well-spent 81 minutes.
0: Yeah, if you put that into how much per hour, that's a pretty good salary.
2: Good deal.
0: And the frames, believe it or not, the Stewart Gardner Museum left them empty. So if you go to that museum, you still see the frames, the empty frames, because they're waiting for the return of the paintings. Hopefully, let's cross our fingers for them. Still gone, though. The original Jules Rimet Trophy, and if you're into soccer, the FIFA World Cup, 1930 to 1970, it was stolen twice, but only recovered once.
1: Uh-oh.
0: It's made of solid gold. So that cup you see at the end of the big soccer thing, it was made of gold. It depicted Nike, the Greek goddess of cheap factory labor. No, I'm kidding. It's the Greek goddess of victory. The trophy was considered priceless as an ultimate symbol of football excellence. So, of course, it's priceless. So it is the most expensive thing ever lost. In 1983, the trophy was stolen from the Brazilian Football Association in Rio de Janeiro. No evidence of this trophy has ever been found. The people they arrested for it said it was melted down, but they couldn't find anything that showed that it was melted. Mm. So it could be in somebody's garage or on Facebook Marketplace right now. Vintage kitchen cup worth millions. Yeah, goblet. And there it is, some lost treasure. Stay tuned. We have some lost and found treasures coming up, and they're really interesting. Rock quiz coming up right next. Here is Fleetwood Mac.

0: for the rock quiz with Laura Legend and Mickey Carmichael. And this is Joe Kizonia.
1: Okay.
0: Rock man.
2: Caveman?
0: Caveman, yeah. Mickey.
1: Anyway, yeah.
0: Anyway. All right, let's hear it. We got three questions. Okay. Laura, you're in on this with me.
1: You ready?
0: Yeah.
2: Hit us.
1: What is the opening line of Sweet Home Alabama?
0: Oh, that's so easy. Laura, I'm just going to let you answer this one.
1: I have some multiple choice.
0: Okay, good.
2: Thank goodness.
0: Okay. No, I mean, I know it. I'm just saying.
2: Totally not.
1: Do
2: I
1: you?
2: Just,
1: okay.
0: Yeah, yeah, yeah.
1: A, big wheels keep on turning. B, I heard Mr. Young sing about her. C, Sweet Home Alabama, where the skies are so blue. Or D, turn it up.
0: C, Laura, do you agree?
2: I second that.
1: Want to guess again?
2: D.
0: It's A.
1: There it is. It's A.
0: Yeah, it's
1: big
0: A.
1: Wheels keep on turning.
0: Big wheels keep on turning.
1: So the big wheels.
2: I thought that was going to be the Frank Franklin song.
0: No, that's a different one. Big wheels keep on turning.
1: So those big wheels aren't specific objects. They represent movement, the journey, returning to someone's roots. So it's a Southern rock metaphor for coming home.
0: You just ruined that whole song. I thought it was about those little kids' bikes that they rode, the big wheels.
1: The big wheels, you know what?
0: They keep on turning, bringing me home to my roots.
2: Yeah. Down the highway.
0: Okay, number two.
1: Okay,
0: oh, wait. All right, number two.
1: Okay, who played the iconic guitar solo on Michael Jackson's Beat It?
2: Slash.
0: I know what the answer is.
1: Do you know?
0: Okay. I do.
1: Like you knew the
0: so
1: last
0: easy.
1: One?
0: Yeah, no, I do know this one.
1: Oh, okay. Well, A, Slash. B, Eric Clapton. C, Eddie Van Halen. Or D, Steve Vai.
0: So, Laura, what's your guess?
2: I was going to guess A.
0: It's Eddie Van Halen.
1: There it is. It's Eddie Van Halen.
0: Yeah, he did it for free, too.
1: He did it for free. I know. Yeah. I can't believe that.
3: Eddie, could you play a little solo for me?
1: He did it as a favor.
0: Yeah, he did. Wasn't that nice of him?
1: Yeah. Despite not being paid, it became one of the most legendary guitar moments ever. He said he didn't regret it, and he was happy that it helped bring the rock and pop together in a whole new way.
0: Yeah, cool. You know, if you're like swimming in $1 billion, and somebody asks you to do a favor or something you love doing, why would you charge them for it?
1: I don't
2: you
1: know.
2: Wouldn't.
0: Yeah.
1: Do it for fun.
0: All right, one more, Mickey.
1: Last question.
2: Can I get one right, please?
1: You're going to get this one.
0: This is for you, Laura.
1: This is a fill in the blank. I see a red door and I want it painted
2: black.
0: Yes.
1: There it is.
0: The Rolling Stones.
1: This song was written during a time of loss. It was after the death of one of the band members' girlfriends. So the red door represents life and vibrancy and passion, and wanting it painted black symbolizes a desire to erase those feelings.
0: He ruined it again. I thought it was just a fashion choice.
1: You just stay in your own little world.
0: Well, yeah, I'll stay. Thank you. I'll be in my own little world.
1: There you go. Just enjoy that.
0: Thinking the Stones were decorating someone's house and they were inspired to sing a song. All right.
1: Exactly.
0: Here's some Lenny Kravitz, Fly Away.

0: it's time for good news with Mickey Carmichael.
1: I have some good news for you today. It's a story from Wilmar, Minnesota Senior Club that proves you're never too old to dance Ooh. Like nobody's watching.
0: Ooh, cool.
1: Yeah, so there's a lively group of seniors. They formed a dance club where they can gather weekly and dance and try everything from swing to salsa.
0: I'm waiting for Laura to make a comment about my age.
2: Well, I was picturing court twerking. It wasn't
0: oh, God.
1: They say it's not just about the moves that keep them coming back. It's the joy, the friendship, and the feeling about being young at heart. So one member said, dancing makes me forget my aches and pains. It reminds me I'm still full of life.
0: Well, yeah.
1: Yeah. And another member said that when the music starts, all worries disappear.
0: Wow.
2: That's great. Awesome.
1: It's awesome for them. In addition to the Wilmer Senior Club, keeping the rhythm alive, there is a West Central Minnesota group stepping up in style. The residents of the Pillars of Prospect Park in Minneapolis.
0: Pillars of Prospect Park.
1: Yeah, say that three times. Pillars of Prospect Park. These seniors are proving that timing, teamwork, and a love for dance don't fade with age. Their dance club stepped onto the court out of a sold-out University of Minnesota basketball game.
0: No.
1: Brought the house down with a halftime routine.
2: Whoa.
1: Yeah.
0: Whoa.
1: So one dancer said, I never imagined I'd be dancing at a college game in my 70s.
2: That's awesome.
1: Yeah.
0: No, I mean, but could he have thought he would be dancing at any college game at any age?
1: I don't know.
0: I think it's awesome, though. They get to that point and they're like, you know what? What the heck?
1: It's great. So their passion's contagious, inspiring other communities to get moving, too. So,
0: yeah.
1: So whether you're 18 or 800, take a lesson from the Minnesota Movers. Life's better when you dance.
2: Yeah. True story.
0: Yeah, there's never. We have a lot of stories about that. We had a 104-year-old lady that skydived?
1: 104?
2: Oh, wow.
0: Yeah. I love that. It was tandem. Of course.
2: It counts.
1: It totally counts.
0: No, I'm not cutting her on it. I mean, I wouldn't go up in a plane at 104.
1: I wouldn't jump out of a plane.
2: No.
0: Actually, if I'm still upright at 104, I think I'm just going to be happy being in front of the television with some pudding.
1: Maybe someone will just tandem you around the house.
0: Yeah. They could just tell me I did it and I'll believe them. That is awesome. It's so great to hear people that are still doing fun things in their older age. Thank you, Mickey Carmichael. When we come back, some fun lost and found. One of them is something stolen from Nicolas Cage.
1: Oh.
0: Here's some Doors.

0: back. It's Cork Show with two people that are giving me a hard time. Laura Legend and Mickey Carmichael.
1: But we're so good at it.
2: I know. And it's deserved, Cork.
0: You guys are pros. Lost and Found, Nicolas Cage. You know, Nicolas Cage had a copy of Action Comics number one, the first action comic book magazine, or comic magazine, they call them comic books, but whatever. It was worth $2 million. The reason it was so much money, it was worth so much money, is because it was the first time Superman ever appeared in a comic. Yes, and it was returned 11 years later after it was found in an abandoned storage locker. The world's most expensive bottle of vodka was stolen, and it was found in Laura's basement.
1: No,
0: wait, that's the most collection of vodka.
2: Really?
0: The world's most expensive bottle of vodka was stolen and found, oh gosh, empty at a construction site.
1: Ooh.
2: Oh, what kind of vodka was that?
0: It doesn't matter.
2: Not anymore, I guess.
0: I don't know any kind of... I saw the picture of the bottle and a lot of those really expensive things. There was... In Kokomo, they used to have a bottle of like King Louis the whatever. And the bottle was made out of this crystal. So the bottle was worth like $1,100 that liquid was in.
1: Whoa.
0: So sometimes this stuff, the liquid isn't worth as much as the bottle. But somebody obviously didn't know what they were doing. Stole this just to drink it. A Boeing 727 was lost. It used to belong to American Airlines and was stolen. It had been moved to an African country and they were using it to move fuel around the nation. And two mechanics in 2003 stole the plane. They took off, started flying. The last it was seen was heading over the ocean, but the plane was never found.
2: The plane was never tracked?
0: Nope.
2: No ELT? Well, come on.
0: In the year 2003, the emergency locator transmitter wouldn't work unless the plane was in an accident. So that there's theories that these guys did actually land it, sold the fuel, and then all the parts went on a black market for 727 aircraft parts.
1: Wow.
0: So yeah, it was never found. There was never any slick big enough on the ocean. So there it is. The U.S. military, this is crazy. They're missing six nuclear weapons.
1: Oh, gosh, don't say that.
0: By the way, I looked all this up because this sounds so crazy,
1: yes.
0: All these, but they're true. The longest missing nuclear weapon's been gone for 71 years, and it's unlikely it will be found anytime soon. These actually happen. They're not armed, so it's not a problem, but they have...
1: It's a small problem.
2: a little tiny problem.
0: Bob, have you seen any nuclear weapons? Oh, no, it was on my plane when I left. This is what happens is that a lot of times the plane, they will jettison these in order to keep them from exploding. Believe it or not, if a plane's having trouble in the air, it might crash. So there it is. We have six nuclear weapons still missing in the United States of America. A remote control in Dublin. This remote control raised and lowered a drawbridge. It was lost.
2: Uh-oh.
0: They could not open the drawbridge for 4 years because of the lost remote.
2: 4 years? Did they find it?
1: Whoops.
0: Yes, they did. I don't remember where they said they found it. I think it was near his phone.
1: Under the couch cushion.
0: Yeah, it was under the couch.
2: The dog ate it.
0: Spider-Man. You guys like Spider-Man?
1: Yeah,
2: sure.
1: Not my favorite superhero, but yeah.
0: There were four Spider-Man suits stolen in 2002. The cost of the suits to make for the movie, these aren't the real suits, you know, that the real Spider-Man wears. $50,000 to make each of those suits.
1: Ooh.
0: For the movie. Sony offered $25,000 reward if somebody could return them. It led to an 18-month investigation, and the suits were found in Los Angeles, New York, and Tokyo. It was stolen by a security guard who worked on the set.
1: Whoops.
0: You think they would have asked him first?
1: Yep.
2: Yeah.
0: Or her. I don't think it said what if it was a he or she. Women steal too.
2: No.
0: I better go. Speaking of Spider-Man, here's Michael Bublé with Spider-Man, the theme. It's a cool song.

0: And now, doing the best he can with what he's given, it's the Court Show with, well, Court.
1: Spider-Man. It's the Court Show with Mickey Carmichael and Laura Legend.
2: Hey.
3: Yay.
1: Laura's happy to be here. Mickey's faking it.
3: Much better than I am. Well done.
1: It's the National Day Of. It's the National Day Of. Welcome to NPR. National Day Of. You know what the National Day is today, Laura? I'll give you one guess.
3: Nope. Go ahead and tell me.
1: It's National Pickleball Day.
3: Oh, wow.
1: Yeah.
3: I love pickleball.
1: Mickey has only played once.
2: A couple times, handful. Yeah, it's fun.
1: No, yeah. You didn't tell me that the other day. You're going to say the nasty words of, I didn't really like it.
3: Oh, no.
2: Oh, come on. I didn't say that.
3: Look at what a well-rounded crew we are, though.
2: Right?
3: All these different opinions and perspectives.
1: Let's talk politics and religion now.
2: Let's not.
1: Yeah. It's also National CBD Day.
2: Oh.
3: Is that an oil?
1: Yes, it's an oil derived from hemp.
2: Uh-huh.
1: I've read about this. George Washington, a lot of his crops were hemp because they used to make clothes out of them. They also used to smoke it. And the historians all believe that the medicinal value of hemp was not lost on our first president, George Washington. He had really, really bad teeth, so he's in pain all the time. Maybe smoking a little hemp wasn't a bad thing for the guy. And ladies and gentlemen, I know it's hard to believe, but our mics were there when George Washington was enjoying some of his produce, hemp, from his farm.
4: All I need are some tasty waves, cool buzz, and I'm fine.
1: Man, it's hard to believe. It's just, you know,
3: our first president.
1: Our first president. And you know, it's been downhill since then.
3: Duly noted.
1: But we don't talk politics. Here's some 10,000 Emerald Ponds by Bourne. We will be right back.

0: 10,000 Emerald Ponds, Bourne's.
1: Bajorn.
0: Is it Bajorn?
1: Yeah.
0: Okay. Yeah. Bajorn. That's what I said. It's time for a comedy break. Nate Bargatze. Oh, we all like Nate Bargatze. It's Nate Bargatze week.
2: You love something, you want your spouse to come do it with you. So we go play golf. And I'm sure everybody knows this, but in golf, tee times are very specific. It's 1:56, it's 2:04, 2:13. These are the times. I didn't make it up. This is what they do. Our tee time is 1:56, and we're driving to the first tee. It's 1:55. She goes, I need to go to the bathroom and get something to drink. I tell her that is too bad. I said, we tee off in 15 seconds. And she said, I thought it was two-ish. I go, well, you made that up on your own. This is the most rule-following place on earth. She says, I'm still going to go. And I was like, all right, whatever. I'm not trying to start a fight before we get going. So I get out of the golf cart and I grab my driver and one golf ball. And I was like, go do whatever you got to go do. But I need to tee off so we're on time. So I'm going to tee off and just meet me in the fairway for my second shot. And she's not going to play every hole anyway. So I'm like pointing at the fairway. And so she drives off and I go up to the first tee. There's these old men there now. They don't tee off till tomorrow, but they like to get there early. So I got a group watching. I tee off. It's a good shot. Goes in the fairway. Not a big deal. A lot of people do that. I tee off, then play four holes alone with my driver.
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3: Baby.
4: Sunshine and clouds mixed, high near 75, wind south-southeast at 10 to 15 miles per hour. Humidity 59%, UV index extreme tonight, 72% humidity, partly cloudy to mostly cloudy, low around 55, wind southeast at 10 to 15 miles an hour.
0: It doesn't sound too bad.
4: No, all you gotta do is go to Kenya.
0: Oh, is that what it is? Random weather forecast in Kenya today.
4: Yep.
1: Let's go.
0: That does sound quite good. If it was like that year round, they could grow some nice varietal grapes.
1: So grapes is what you thought of. The fact that you thought of a grapes.
0: Yeah, well, I'm thinking of drinking all the time.
1: Okay. Not judging.
4: It's a safe space. Back.
0: It's time for your fun song of the day, you guys.
1: Okay.
0: I can say this. There's two of you. Yep. Never really, I can't say that. It's Laura Legend and Mickey Carmichael today sharing the mic with yours truly. Fun song of the day, Pinkerton Bowden. You ever hear those guys?
4: Nope.
0: Yeah, they were around for a while. I take their clean songs and I try to play them because they're actually quite funny. This is a song that uses a lot of fish reference, and it's called I Lobster and Never Flounder. We'll be right back. Oh,

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0: come back to me. Not sure one way all of the time.
1: Now, Richard, you know she just pulled that knot tonight. I've got a haddock routine.
0: Well, you're probably right, but you know, I've kept her picture in my walleye just for the halibut. I wonder if she's still got mine in her purse.
2: And we're back. It's the Court Show with Mickey Carmichael and somebody else. It's Laura Legend.
3: Fair enough.
2: Yeah.
3: It's fine.
2: Do you guys ever wonder how much people make when you see them on TV?
3: I do. I wonder all the time.
4: Sometimes, yeah.
2: Mickey, I think, did you tell me you're the one that goes online and will look like net worth?
4: Yeah, sometimes. That's interesting.
2: It is.
3: I agree.
2: And I don't know how they find this stuff, but I think they can average because they can figure out how much they get paid per movie. That's public information. So Tom Hanks, America's sweetheart? No. What is Tom Hanks?
3: Male sweetheart?
2: Yeah, I guess you could have that. Tom Hanks' annual income is not a fixed amount. Of course, it's not a fixed amount. But his net worth is estimated to be $400 million. He earns $25 million per movie.
4: Wow.
2: He should get paid more. I mean, I earn that much per show. And often he receives additional bonuses at the box office. So he's been adding on to he makes. Saving Private Ryan, Polar Express.
4: Oh, those are good ones.
2: And they also own their own studio, he and wife Rita Wilson. They own Playtone, which is a production company. So they're producing a lot of the stuff you'll see Tom Hanks on. He might not be in it, but he's making money off of that. He also put a ton of his own money into Forrest Gump because that scene where Forrest runs across the country, you know, and he gets the beard after a while, just kept running. The studio was not going to pay for that. They said, it doesn't need to be in the movie. We're not going to pay for it. Tom Hanks went up to the director and says, I will pay for this.
3: Wow.
2: It needs to be in the movie.
3: It did.
2: And they spent a week filming it, and that was it. It made it in the movie and was one of the most memorable parts. So he makes about $400 million a year. But I tell you, Tom Hanks is one of those that you can almost go through the Netflix and type in Tom Hanks and start watching his movies. And normally, you'll probably be able to watch him with at least kids that are 10 years old and older.
4: My favorite is still Big.
2: Oh, that was a good one.
3: Classic.
4: Yes. Love that one.
2: Yeah, that was. And I think that was one of Jackie Gleason's last performances was in that movie. So there you have it. The McDonald's CEO, his base salary is $1.53 million a year. He has stock options for $13 million a year. Incentive compensation is $4 million a year. So worst case scenario, if he totally botched McDonald's, he'd still be making $1.5 million a year plus some bonuses. He has other compensations of $700,000, whatever. That's like play money. Joe Walsh, $75 million is his net worth. And Joe Walsh was, of course, one of the Eagles, and he has had his own solo career. Nobody knows what his salary is, but being that he owns rights to almost everything they've ever done, it's significant. Here's some Joe Walsh now, Rocky Mountain Way.

0: Rocky Mountain Way, Joe Walsh. Not worth as much as some rockers, but worth more than most people in the world. $75 million. 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If you want to check out our website, please do. And if you feel like dropping us a line, if it's positive, send it to me, court, thecourtshow.org. If not, address it to Laura Legend. It's time to say goodbye.
1: Aww.
0: Yes, to all our company, MICKIE, Mickey Carmichael.
2: I like it.
0: And Laura, I'm so glad we had this time together.
2: Always.
0: All right, we'll see you next time. I'm so happy both of you guys were able to show up at the same time to record a couple shows. It's always fun to have everybody in the studio. We want to thank Sid, the intern. She's working on a promotional thing for us because we're coming up on our 10th birthday.
2: Whoa, you old.
0: Yes.
1: Artist.
0: You old. Thank you.
2: You're welcome.
0: Fired again. And it's going to be fun. We just want everybody to know that. We've been around a long time. So thank you, all the stations that carry us. We really appreciate it. Every listener makes a difference to us. Remember The Court Show Radio the way it should be.
2: We appreciate all our listeners, and I love my barn family. Thanks for doing this, Mickey. This was fun to do together.
1: Fun to do together. Yeah. Quite the backstage party.
2: I think so.
1: Well, thanks for listening. Keep those good vibes alive and those tunes spinning.
0: Yeah, so I'm sorry, you guys. I didn't hear, it was great to be with you too, Court. All I heard was, it was great to be with you, Mickey.
2: I stand by it.
0: We're good. All right, we'll see you next time.

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1: Andy Burnham will begin his summer cost of living tour today, pledging to provide everyday fixes for rising bills. The Prime Minister intends to spend much of the rest of August travelling the country, asking the public on how the government can improve their lives. Dave Cronin has more.
2: Burnham insists this is just the beginning of his summer of fixes. Small, fast interventions, he believes, can give people some breathing space. But opponents are already sharpening their lines, suggesting the tour may rack up more miles than meaningful change.
1: Alleged crime boss Daniel Kinahan is spending the night in an Irish jail after being extradited from Dubai. The 49-year-old was charged with directing the activities of a criminal organisation before appearing at the Special Criminal Court in Dublin. He was arrested in Dubai in April. The Education Secretary is promising a revolution to tackle the number of young people not in education, employment or training. It's estimated nearly 60,000 18-year-olds in England will get no A-level or T-level results on Thursday. Lucy Powell says a focus on technical and vocational routes in schools could see those numbers brought down. Drugs for a common eye condition have been earmarked as a potential treatment for certain aggressive cancers.
3: So we did some tests in aggressive tumors such as melanoma. It's a cancer of the skin, breast cancer, and acute myeloid leukemia. But we think we can go beyond that because we found a set of a molecular signature that is present in many, many tumor types.
1: That's Professor Victoria Sanz Moreno, who worked on the study. Scientists at the Institute for Cancer Research say repurposing the drugs means they don't have to start from square one, so it could be a viable treatment sooner. And we could see temperatures reaching up to 36 degrees Celsius this week or even higher. Some parts of the UK are set to see their fifth heatwave of the summer in what's been a period of unprecedented hot and dry weather. Half of England and all of Wales has been plunged into drought, and more areas could be declared today. That's the latest from Radio News Hub. I'm Frankie Hersine.
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5: This is your weather update.
1: A dry day for most of us with some patchy cloud and sunny spells. A few showers across Scotland though. Very warm in the south with a high of 26 degrees Celsius there, but slightly cooler further north.
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0: Welcome to the show, everybody. We'd like you to enjoy some of the funniest and most outrageous segments in this Best of Fun with Em and Davo and Aaron. Oh, I hope everybody had a great weekend. I know we did. It was fantastic.
1: Never long enough.
0: And we're ready to go again here on Fun with Em and Davo and Aaron. Let's have a good time today.
1: Let's do it.
0: And let's thank, of course, the people that are tuning in to hear the only radio crew that thinks the 12% on the beer can means that's how much larger the beer will make our peanuts. Yeah.
1: Oh, thank goodness you finished it that way.
0: Yeah, whoa, peanuts. Yeah. I'm looking for big peanuts is what I'm looking for. Yeah, that's right. Yeah.
2: Okay, Dumbo.
0: Well, coincidentally, it's Monday, so we're going to talk about, what are we going to talk about? I want to talk about, I don't know, like random things, like when to say I love you. That kind of thing.
1: Randomly.
0: So when to say I love you.
1: Yeah.
0: Oh, we've got our game show we're going to play today, of course.
1: Okay.
0: The trivia reveal, we're going to do that too.
1: Sure. I'm going to talk about daily music news.
0: Okay.
1: I've got Neil Horan, Lizzo, Shaboozy, and Jolly Roll.
0: Okay. And then what else do we have today?
1: I've got more stuff. I'm going to talk about movie previews from the weekend.
2: Oh, fun.
0: Okay. And then, we got another one of those One More Time But With Feeling that we're doing.
1: Oh, we're going to sing Aaron's favorite thing.
0: Apparently, we're just going to recap what we've done on the week.
1: Sure.
0: Okay? For the week, just recap what happened. And, I want to talk about tips for living to be 100.
1: Oh, okay? I can't wait for that.
0: We do a lot of stories with the, people that are going to be 100 years old. And I need to find
1: There's
0: out the
1: so
0: tips.
1: Many more than I would have expected.
0: Yeah,
2: getting
0: exactly.
2: up there
0: yeah,
2: and there. Yeah.
0: And then we've got some good news we're going to talk about as well. And then the trivia preview, wishful thinking is the theme for that one.
1: Aaron, are you going to do anything today?
0: I don't know if he is. He doesn't sound like he's doing anything. What are you doing?
2: I was going to say, I've got a joke of the day if anybody cares.
1: Oh, okay. Sure we do. Yeah.
0: Okay. We can definitely talk about your joke of the day.
1: And is that it?
2: I think we've got somebody important to talk about today.
0: Who's that?
2: Dum dum dum dum dum.
0: Why'd you have to mention that?
2: Yeah.
0: Okay. Listen, I've got a one of those stories. Don't let the door hit you on your way out, kind of thing.
1: Right.
0: Hit you in the on your way out. Yeah. So I've got one of those stories. I could share that for Dum Dum Dave. So stick around for that one. And then of course we've got. Oh yes. You know what else we have?
2: What Dum Dum?
0: Hot off the top news.
3: It's weird. The weird and wacky news.
0: Headlines for today.
2: What do you got?
0: Some awesome ones.
2: Read all about it.
0: How about the stupid whale? Now that stupid whale.
2: Oh, that stupid whale.
0: He got stuck again.
1: Buddy.
0: The stupid whale got stuck again. We got that. How about this one? Elephant breasts. Oh, sorry. Brakes. Elephant breasts. It's not breasts. It's no.
1: Keep saying it over and over again.
2: We're going to get righties.
0: Elephant breaks out of his pen and goes for a zoo stroll.
2: Wow.
0: So, yeah, we're going to be talking about that and a lot more on the show today. So stick around for more fun with Em and Davo and Aaron.
1: Stick around for more of the best of Em and Davo and Aaron.

0: Welcome to the show, everybody. We'd like you to enjoy some of the funniest and most outrageous segments in this Best of Fun with Em and Dave O'Aaron. We're back. It's time for part two of Hot Off the Top News on Fun with Em and Dave O'Aaron. We got a couple crazy stories here.
1: We want to share with you guys. Crazy story.
0: That stupid whale. So I heard about this. We didn't actually mention it on the show, but I heard about this whale that got stuck last week, and now it's stuck again, apparently.
2: No.
0: It's a humpback whale that became stuck on a sandbar in the shallow bays off the Baltic coast of Germany. That's what happened last week. Then it was freed by rescuers. Now it's become stuck again. Rescuers spent last week using dredging equipment and boats to dig out and guide the whale. The whale's name is Timmy.
1: Of all names.
0: Yeah, Timmy. They tried to get it back onto a long route to the Atlantic. There were brief glimmers of hope over the weekend when the whale managed to free itself twice before running into difficulty again. Rescuers are now just hoping the whale will manage to make its way out on its own. The whale was named after Timmendorfer Strand.
2: Wow.
0: Timmendorfer Strand, the white sandy beach on Germany's resort-filled Baltic coastline where it was first spotted stuck on a sandbar last Monday.
3: Just trying to have a vacation, you guys.
2: You know Timmy's only just doing this for attention.
3: Okay, sure.
2: What's Timmy's handle on TikTok?
3: I'm going to look it up.
0: You know, I have a different theory on this one.
2: What's that?
0: Perhaps Timmy is just tired of life. He's like, can you guys please stop saving me? I'm trying to give up.
3: Yeah. Just leave me alone. Yeah.
0: Okay, so that's the first one. There's some interesting theories on that one. Then we've got this one. This sounds like a lot of fun. An elephant breaks out of its pen and goes for a zoo stroll.
2: Is that right?
0: Yeah, so an Asian elephant about 52 years old at the Biopark Zoo in Albuquerque, New Mexico, broke through steel fencing early Sunday morning and went for a walk along the visitor's walkway. It was snacking on plants and trees before anyone could stop her. Zoo security found Alice the elephant. You got Timmy the whale and Alice the elephant. Yeah. We should maybe, you know, hook them up. Around 7:30 a.m., an hour and a half before opening, they found her just casually eating the zoo's foliage.
3: Something new.
0: So to get her back in, Alice's care team simply called her name, and then she, you know, calmly returned to her enclosure approximately 90 minutes after she broke out. So, yeah.
2: And Alice later mentioned she thought the snack bar prices were way out of line.
3: Oh, that's true. That can be pretty overpriced.
0: Really? You were talking to her about that, were you?
3: Yeah.
0: My big question is, have they checked the tiger cage lately? Have they checked that? Just asking.
3: How long has Alice been in her enclosure?
2: I don't know, but she's got three humps.
0: She's figured it out, though. She's figured it out. Okay, that's it for our Hot Off the Top News. We're going to be right back. We got that game show trivia reveal.
2: Oh, yeah.
0: That's coming up next right here on Fun with Em and Dave O'Aaron.
3: Stick around for more of the best of Em and Dave O'Aaron.

0: Gold.
1: Welcome to the show, everybody. We'd like you to enjoy some of the funniest and most outrageous segments in this Best of Fun with Em and Davo and Aaron. Welcome back to Fun with Em and Davo and Aaron. And guess what? It's now time for everybody's favorite game show. It's time for the trivia reveal. But first, here's a word from our sponsor.
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1: Oh, that means it's time to ask those questions. A game show. Everybody gets to
3: smile.
1: Play along with. Yeah. So let's do this.
4: Prove ourselves smart.
1: What?
4: Prove ourselves smart.
1: Prove ourselves smart.
3: Yeah, good luck.
1: I thought what you said started with perverts, but okay.
4: Well.
1: Thank you. Okay. How about we start with this question here? According to a recent survey, 45% of people say they keep at least one of these in their homes, even though they don't use it anymore. What is it?
3: Gym membership.
1: Yeah, sure.
3: Signed
1: absolutely.
3: Up gone.
1: I had the so bad for the habit of signing up to a gym, all gung ho to get in course. There and start working out.
3: Yeah.
1: Gonna do it, and I'm and then just 2 weeks later, it's done.
4: Yeah.
1: That's it.
4: So,
1: Amanda, what have you got?
4: I said remotes for TVs they no longer have.
1: Okay, that's a good one. I say one of everything. Hoarders.
4: Yeah.
1: Hoarders.
3: Hey, don't look at me.
1: That's what I'm saying. The actual answer, though, a phone book.
4: Oh yeah.
1: Really? You guys remember what that is? Are you too young there, Aaron? You're too young to know what a phone book is.
3: I know what it is.
1: Okay.
3: I know what it is.
1: Phone book, yeah. Because your mom probably slapped you with it all the time. Huh? Slapping with the phone book.
3: It leaves no scars.
1: I know. I got the phone book on the butt every once in a while. How about this one? 8% of people put this in alphabetical order. What is
4: Ooh.
1: It?
4: Ooh.
1: Those weird people.
4: Yeah.
1: Aaron, what do you think?
3: They're snacks.
1: Okay.
4: Yeah.
1: Sure.
4: Okay.
1: You put your snacks in if you're crazy. Amanda, what have you got?
4: I said they're bookshelves.
1: Oh, yeah. They're books. Yeah. That makes sense.
4: Yeah,
1: okay.
4: For sure.
1: I said they're kids.
4: Oh.
1: You know, if they have enough, they start with A's and then B and C and, from when they're first born. Actual answer, kitchen spices.
4: Kitchen spices. People organize those?
1: Yeah, that makes sense.
4: Weird.
1: Yeah.
4: Okay.
1: How about this one? 4 out of 5 people over the age of 65 still have one of these. What is it? Aaron?
3: A phone charger for a phone they don't even own anymore.
4: Oh, yeah, we've got dozens.
1: Right. Sounds like remotes for TVs they no longer use. Okay, how about you, Amanda? What do you got?
4: A pair of their skinny jeans.
1: Skinny jeans.
4: Still
1: okay.
4: Hopeful.
1: Yeah.
4: Yep.
1: And I said the very first video game, Pong. They still, my grandpa had that. But the actual answer, a VCR.
3: A VCR.
1: A VCR. That's the actual answer. Along with a phone book. Okay, guess what? That's it for the trivia reveal. Hopefully you got some of those right and had some fun with it. We're going to be back with some random funny things to talk about right after this. Don't go away.
4: Stick around for more of the best of Em and Davo and Aaron.

0: Welcome to the show, everybody. We'd like you to enjoy some of the funniest and most outrageous segments in this Best of Fun with Em and Davo and Aaron. It's now time, everybody, for those random, funny, romantic things to talk
1: really?
0: About.
1: Really? Yeah. Okay, sure.
0: I didn't know we had, didn't we already have Valentine's? Well, didn't that pass?
1: Remember, you do it more than once a year.
0: Oh, that's right. My philosophy.
1: Yeah.
0: My philosophy. Okay. This one is when to say, I love you.
1: Oh.
0: When to say, I love you. So let's learn a little bit about how to suck up here, okay? How about we start with after you've wrecked your mom's car?
1: Start with that. I love you, okay?
0: And then what about this next one, Amanda? What do you got?
1: Right before your husband sees the credit card.
0: Yes. Mm-hmm. Make sure he knows how much you love him. Yes, okay. And then another when to say I love you. When would be a good time there, Aaron?
2: After 5 drinks and right before saying, man.
1: Mm-hmm. Oh,
0: like,
1: I love
0: like
1: you.
0: Like I love you, man?
2: Yeah. I love you.
0: Okay.
1: Yeah.
0: How about this one here? Another time that you should be saying I love you. When you are in front of the mirror.
1: Oh, that's a nice one. Of course.
0: Okay.
1: Every day.
0: And then this next one here, Amanda, what do you got?
1: Just before hanging up the phone at work, apparently.
0: What? I'm sorry? What?
1: To your boss? Okay, thanks. I love you.
0: I don't know if that's
1: appropriate. Has anyone ever done that?
0: I don't think by accident. Okay, how about this next one here? Another time you want to say I love you? Aaron.
2: When she says her dad sells bacon for a living.
0: Oh, yes. Oh. So bacon.
2: Want to get married?
0: You definitely say I love you to that. Yes, okay.
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4: Andy Burnham will begin his summer cost of living tour today, pledging to provide everyday fixes for rising bills. The Prime Minister will spend the month travelling the country, asking the public how the government can improve their lives. Dave Cronin has more.
5: Burnham insists this is just the beginning of his summer of fixes. Small, fast interventions, he believes, can give people some breathing space. But opponents are already sharpening their lines, suggesting the tour may rack up more miles than meaningful change.
4: Elsewhere, the Prime Minister facing pressure over a decision on drilling in the North Sea off the coast of Scotland. Environmental groups are urging him to refuse permission, but others, including US President Donald Trump, says it could support jobs and won't make a major difference to emissions. Mr. Byrne previously said he'd take a pragmatic approach. Alleged crime boss Daniel Kinahan is spending the night in an Irish jail after being extradited from Dubai. The 49-year-old is charged with directing the activities of a criminal organisation. The Education Secretary is promising a revolution to tackle the number of young people not in education, employment or training. It's estimated nearly 60,000 18-year-olds in England will get no A-level and T-level results on Thursday. Lucy Powell says a focus on technical and vocational routes in schools could see those numbers brought down. Drugs for a common eye condition have been earmarked as a potential treatment for certain aggressive cancers.
6: So we did some tests in aggressive tumors such as melanoma, it's a cancer of the skin, breast cancer, and acute myeloid leukemia. But we think we can go beyond that because we found a set of a molecular signature that is present in many, many tumor types.
4: That's Professor Victoria Sanz Moreno, who worked on the study. Scientists at the Institute for Cancer Research say repurposing the drugs mean they don't have to start from square one. And The Odyssey has become the highest grossing film of Sir Christopher Nolan's career. The adaptation of Homer's epics made more than $1.1 billion at the box office. From Radio News Hub, I'm Frankie Hersine.
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8: This is your weather update.
4: A dry day for most of us with some patchy cloud and sunny spells. A few showers across Scotland, though. Very warm in the south with a high of 26 degrees Celsius there, but slightly cooler further north.
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0: welcome to the show, everybody. We'd like you to enjoy some of the funniest and most outrageous segments in this Best of Fun with Em and Davo and Aaron. We're back with more Fun with Em and Davo and
1: Aaron. It's gonna be fun. Always fun.
0: It's always a good time, but I'm a little bit worried about this segment now, even though we are giving it to Aaron to take over. Yeah. I'm worried because he never gave us any kind of inkling as to what the theme was for the joke today.
1: What kind of joke is this? Two rednecks that kind of remind me of myself.
0: Okay. I thought maybe you were embarrassed to tell us what kind of joke it was going to be.
1: No, embarrasses me.
0: Okay, let's do this then. It's the joke of the day, and Aaron's got it right now. What's our Monday joke?
2: A couple of rednecks pull into a lumber yard. One goes in and asks the clerk for some 4x2s.
1: Okay.
2: 2x4s, you mean?
1: Sure.
2: The clerk says. The redneck says, I'll go check. He goes back to the car, asks his buddy, and returns a minute later.
0: Okay.
2: Yeah, 2x4s will be fine. Yeah. He tells the clerk. All right, the clerk says, and how long? Just a minute, says the redneck, and heads back out to the car. A minute later, he comes back and tells the clerk, a long time, we're building a garage.
1: It's not for rent.
2: Not too sure what the ETA is on this project.
1: That's pretty good.
0: That's pretty cute. I like that one. I like that. That's a joke I would tell.
2: That's a good one. That's a winner.
0: Okay, that's your joke of the day. Aaron, thank you very much for that. Guess what's coming up next, though, guys?
2: I know. I have an idea. I know who's here. He waits all week for this.
0: That dummy. Yeah, in fact, it is Dumb Dumb Dave coming up right after this on Fun with Em and Davo and Aaron. You don't want to miss it.
3: No, you don't.
4: Stick around for more of the Best of Em and Davo and Aaron.

0: Welcome to the show, everybody. We'd like you to enjoy some of the funniest and most outrageous segments in this Best of Fun with Em and Davo and Aaron.
1: Oh, just let me stretch for this one. I'm going to stretch.
2: It's going to be fun.
0: Got to be ready for this one.
2: Getting right into it.
0: Yeah. Of course, this is Fun with Em and Davo and Aaron. And now, Aaron's favorite segment of the entire week is all about my stupidity. So let's find out what's going on today's segment of...
3: Dum dum dum day. Oh boy. So
0: this has got like two parts to it, you guys.
2: Okay. I'm listening.
0: I think the first part is kind of like humorous. I mean, all this stuff that I do that's stupid is kind
2: of
0: humorous.
2: Yeah, it's
0: true.
2: Yeah.
0: This was me actually going out and going, I'm going to try to be funny. That's what I mean by humorous.
2: Okay. Right. Gotcha.
0: And then the second part of it is the dum dum Dave.
2: Okay.
0: Let's talk first about something that I kind of started doing when I was going to the grocery store and stuff, and any place that would have those automatic sliding doors, you know, the ones they have the little sensor. They know there's a body in front of the door, so they open up automatically. And I thought it'd be kind of funny to start going up in front of people, you know, timing it right and going, oh, can I get the door for you?
2: Yeah.
0: And then just like wave my hand or just walk first in front of them and go, look at how much of a gentleman I am. I held the door open for you. And people usually laugh. It brings a smile and it's a lot of fun. Well, guess what? I did that at the grocery store locally here. And this day, the door decided not to work.
2: Oh, you look pretty dumb.
0: So this day, instead of just not opening, I smacked, boom, right into it. Face, nose, everything.
2: I think I got chipped a tooth.
0: So yeah, I was feeling a little silly, but of course I laugh everything off and I go, oh, look at that. There's a dum dum Dave moment for you. And then I start dancing jazz hands and everything.
2: Oh, that's great.
0: Oh man. So that was my dum dum moment this last week. And then I went in and said, why is the door not working? And they go, oh, that just randomly happens.
2: Yeah. But that's when you came back with all the things I didn't ask for. Because I think you had a little bit of a concussion.
0: That's right. You're like, why did you get this? We never eat that. That's my dum dum Dave moment for today.
2: You never let us down, dum dum.
0: I know. Thank you very much for enjoying this with me. And we're going to come back in a little bit. And we've got Amanda taking over for Mandatainment. What are you doing today?
2: I'm doing the movie preview. Come on back.
0: Yes, that's right.
2: Stick around for more of the best of Em and Davo and Aaron.

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1: Welcome to the show, everybody. 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
2: Yay, it's going to be good.
1: Let's get it going here, you guys. Let's have a good time. Amanda's going to do this one and make us, you know, have a good time here, okay? It's all up to Amanda to make us have a good time.
2: No pressure.
1: Yeah, we're going to do it in a second.

0: we like to call
1: Mandatainment.
0: What do you got going on, Amanda?
2: Well, it's Monday, so it's movie preview time. So we've got a couple movies we're just going to chat about, and we're going to take a listen to a preview now.
3: Before we got married, we did this thing where we said the worst thing we've ever done. What did you do? Are you serious?
4: How can you even trust her?
5: True love is complicated.
3: Why are you acting like you've never done anything bad?
6: That's some drama.
7: Once upon a time, there was a brave and...
8: I want to hear the story about the plumber.
9: Who is this?
10: Come on! What is happening?
11: We are going to stop that monster.
3: Cool.
0: I didn't hear anything else that was said after she said, the worst thing I've ever done. And then she said, you did that? Oh, what was it?
2: What did she do?
0: I want to know.
2: Okay, well, let's talk about that one.
0: Oh, yeah. Good. Okay, yeah.
2: Last.
0: No, come on.
12: Good job.
0: Stop teasing me.
2: Let's do the other one. And it is
0: Babe, I love you.
2: I know, I love you. The Super Mario Brothers Galaxy movie. It stars Glenn Powell, Anya Taylor-Joy, Chris Pratt, Jack Black, Donald Glover. There's a whole bunch.
0: Wow.
2: The gang gets back together and nobody speaks with a bad Italian accent. Let's take a listen.
13: You're missing your own party.
14: Well, the crazy thing is, today's not my real birthday. It's just the day the Toads found me. They have no idea where I came from.
13: Guess since it's not your actual birthday, you don't want a present.
14: Mario!
13: All right, fine.
0: I don't think I've ever seen any of the Mario movies. I haven't seen any of the Mario movies.
2: I haven't either. Yeah.
0: We got to watch those. So.
2: I guess so.
0: But I really wanted to just get through that one so we can get to the next one.
2: Okay.
0: What's going on? What did she do?
2: The next one is called The Drama.
0: Uh-huh.
2: It stars Zenaida and Robert Pattinson.
0: Yeah.
2: Just before their wedding, the bride reveals a shocking secret.
0: Oh,
2: maybe
0: do
2: we'll
0: tell.
2: Hear it. Let's take a listen.
3: Before we got married, we did this thing where we said the worst thing we've ever done. What did you do?
11: Emma, what the...
3: Are you serious?
12: Emma, watch
2: my head just snapped over like...
0: I still didn't say what she did.
2: No, you're going to have to watch it.
0: What a bunch of teasers.
12: Tease.
0: Like teasing people.
2: Oh, they sure do.
0: I can't believe they do that to us.
2: I know.
12: What a pig.
2: Okay.
0: There you go. Now you know what's happening and what movies are coming out. And so go check them out. Okay, guess what? It's time now. We are going to take another break. And we are going to come right back because...
12: More fun.
0: We got to get the vocal cords going. It's time for One More Time, but with feeling. Coming up next.
2: Stick around for more of the best of Amandevo and Aaron.

0: Welcome to the show, everybody. We'd like you to enjoy some of the funniest and most outrageous segments in this Best of Fun with Em and Dave O'Aaron. Oh, boy, I love it. I love it. I love it.
1: That's right.
0: The theme of the show today is love, right? So, and if I married it, you wouldn't know because I wouldn't invite you to the wedding.
2: I know.
0: So you know that, right?
2: I want to buy you a gift anyways.
0: Right now on Fun with Em and Dave O'Aaron, it's time for
3: One More Time, But With Feeling.
0: That's
2: so
0: right.
2: Exciting.
0: You don't have to sing along, Aaron. I know you want to save it for your
2: background.
0: So we're going to sing here. Of course, we do musical theater in this segment because Amanda and I woke up one morning and realized how much fun it was to just sing our lives away.
1: Absolutely. Oh, wow.
0: So our first song, Aaron, you said that ladies go first. So
1: absolutely.
0: I guess Amanda's going first on this one. Amanda, what are you singing about?
1: I got a new computer for work this week.
0: Oh, okay. Well,
1: that's right.
0: Nice, short and sweet.
1: Uh-huh.
0: I guess the song will tell it all. So
1: let's
0: find out what happened.
1: New Mac showed up. I'm like, okay, I know this system. I'll be on my way. Then it asks for passwords, 1, then 2. I've got 47. Which one are you? Downloading apps I've used for years. Each login triggers fresh new fears. Reset your password. Again? Cool. Now I've got versions I can't recreate. What's my password? I swear I knew. Is it 123 or something with a Q? Face ID's judging me silently. I just want to log in normally.
0: Is that what they call carrying a tune?
2: Nailed it.
1: It's supposed to be.
0: I don't know. Anyway, okay, well, we know all about your Mac endeavors and what happened. How about my show? I did a gala for a bunch of women.
1: That's
0: and
1: right.
0: Almost everybody there I knew. And it was, I'll let the song tell you all about it here.
4: Crowds packed, lights low, bass drops, oh, here we go. Hands on deck, I spin the track. Hope I don't slip and crack. Everyone I know is near, watching close, I feel the fear. One wrong mix and they will see. Pressure's on, it's all on me. Spin it smooth, feel the beat. Keep the floor moving your feet. Don't let nerves steal the night. DJ show gotta be tight. One last try, I survived the night.
0: Yeah, I was surprised
1: Ooh, wow.
0: to survive. When you got everybody in the room knows you, it's a little harder,
1: yeah,
0: a little more
1: a
0: pressure
1: little
0: to perform.
1: Yeah.
0: So, how about you, Aaron? You got a song here for us. What's it about?
2: Oh, it's about my 3 felines that just drive me crazy.
0: All right, well, let's hear all about it.
2: You're both

0: staring like clocks stuck forever. My cats are driving me crazy. They want it all at once. Morning, noon, and midnight. No breaks, no skipping lunch. The most same demands, meow, all the time.
1: Meow.
2: I ended with a meow. That's
3: that was
2: cute.
3: That's again.
1: Cute. I liked it.
2: I think you're going to enjoy this segment more and more, Aaron.
0: As, you know, it's grown
2: it's
0: on
2: been
0: me.
2: It's been a year.
1: We'll get it.
2: Anyway, yeah. You know what? Let's take a little bit of a break here. Give Aaron a little break from that. And let's get back to some random funny things to talk about coming up next on Fun with Am and Devo and Aaron.
1: Stick around for more of the best of Am and Devo and Aaron.

0: Welcome to the show, everybody. We'd like you to enjoy some of the funniest and most outrageous segments in this Best of Fun with Em and Davo and Aaron. And more Fun with Em and Davo and Aaron is coming your way right now.
1: Perfect. Fun.
0: We've got some random funny, I don't know what this is. I mean, it's funny. It's wrinkly. Wrinkly.
2: It's real.
0: It's wrinkly. Okay.
1: Okay.
0: Random, funny, wrinkly things to talk about right now. Because these are tips for living to be 100 years old.
2: Yeah. Insanity.
0: Yeah. So for those of us that want to live to be 100, here is some advice for you. Let's start with this first one. I'm going to give it to you, Amanda. Oh, what is it?
1: Break it up into a couple of manageable 50-year chunks. Let's not think too far ahead. Am I right?
0: Oh, I was always doing like the manageable 10-year chunks. Okay. How about this one? That's get at least 23 hours of sleep a night.
2: Oh, yeah.
0: Hours of sleep and make that 1 hour very productive. Okay. How about this next one here? Another tip for living to be 100. Aaron?
2: Have a motivational goal such as outliving that young punk Willie Nelson.
1: Oh, yeah. Well, he's almost up there at that 100 mark, eh?
0: I think you better get some advice from him is what you want to do. So how about this next one here, Amanda? Tips for living to be 100?
1: Maintain a daily exercise routine such as walking to the liquor store.
0: Yeah. No.
1: Yeah.
0: It's funny. I don't drink at all and I'm sitting here going, yeah, walking to the liquor store. How about this one? Forget all that inspirational crap. Sweat the small stuff.
1: Okay, that's good.
0: How you live to 100. Okay, Aaron, you got another one here. What is it?
2: Stay the heck away from the Hindenburg.
1: Oh, yeah. That's
0: The Hindenburg. Yeah. You might not want to get on that one. Yeah. Have you noticed they never ever created another Hindenburg? Just like they never created another Titanic.
2: Yeah, right. Mm-hmm.
1: Yeah, exactly.
0: It's like how they never create like 13th floors.
1: That's right.
2: Oh, yeah.
0: Not a good thing. Was there an accident sometime in the past where the 13th floor collapse or something? Oh, anyway, let's get on with the next one here. How about this one, Amanda?
1: Laugh at stuff younger folks take seriously. It's free medicine.
0: Yeah, that's right. I do a lot of that every day.
2: That's rude.
0: Yeah. And then we got this one here, another tip for living to be 100. Don't let the Academy Awards people get hold of your publicity photo.
2: Sure. Oh, that takes some years off your life,
0: that's for sure. And then we're going to finish her up here with Aaron, the final tip of living to be 100.
2: This is simple. Mm-hmm. Avoid dying.
0: Oh, avoid dying. So simple.
1: We should have started with that one.
0: The obvious. Okay, there you go. There is some random, funny, you know, wrinkly things to talk about. If you're going to be 100, we're going to take a little break. We're going to come back. We've got the good news segment.
2: Yay, we like
0: right around
2: news.
0: The corner. We love it.
1: Stick around for more of the best of Em and Davo and Aaron.

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1: Andy Burnham says he's pulling every lever to ease household bills as he kicks off a nationwide listening tour this morning. Dave Cronin is here with more on the Prime Minister's summer push.
2: Burnham says he wants to hear directly from people, not through briefings or spreadsheets, but face-to-face. And he's promising quick everyday fixes along the way. First up, subscription traps. The government is fast-tracking new rules to make it far easier to cancel services and to stop companies quietly auto-renewing at higher prices.
1: Daniel Kinahan, the alleged boss of a major crime organisation, has spent the night in an Irish jail following his high-profile extradition from the UAE. The 49-year-old appeared at the Special Criminal Court last night, charged with directing the activities of a criminal organisation following his arrest in Dubai in April. Crews tackling a fire in the New Forest say they'll be at the scene for the foreseeable future. More than 20 fire engines have been in attendance after a vehicle fire spread to a nearby heathland yesterday afternoon. It's the latest in a series of wildfires across the UK. Meanwhile, we could see temperatures reaching up to 36 degrees Celsius or even higher this week. Some parts of the UK are set to see their fifth heatwave of the summer in what's been a period of unprecedented hot and dry weather. Half of England and all of Wales has been plunged into drought. Drugs for a common eye condition have been earmarked as a potential treatment for certain aggressive cancers. Scientists at the Institute for Cancer Research found that a range of cancers rely on the same molecule to become aggressive and spread. Professor Victoria Sanz Moreno worked on the study.
3: While this won't be available for patients as for tomorrow, but we have got now a clearer roadmap for getting these drugs into cancer trials because we have identified a group of patients that could really benefit from this treatment.
1: And Bruno Guimaraes has been unveiled to Arsenal fans after completing a £75 million move from Newcastle. His new boss, Mikel Arteta, has called him a warrior who'll ignite something different in the Premier League champions. He watched on as the Gunners were beaten 3-2 by Borussia Dortmund in a friendly at the Emirates. From Radio News Hub, I'm Frankie Hersine.
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6: This is your weather update.
1: A dry day for most of us with some patchy cloud and sunny spells. A few showers across Scotland though. Very warm in the south with a high of 26 degrees Celsius there, but slightly cooler further north.
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8: I scream, you scream, we all scream during new slasher Ice Cream Man out in cinemas on Friday, 7th of August. The film takes place in a small town where a mysterious ice cream man feeds sweet treats to children that turns them into homicidal maniacs.
9: Piper? Honey, what's wrong? Did you have more ice cream?
8: On the other end of the spectrum, a third installment of Super Troopers is also out in cinemas on August 7th. The State Trooper gang returns for more mayhem and laughter as they try to save a wedding and crack a new drug ring.
10: Well, well, well. 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

0: Welcome to the show, everybody. We'd like you to enjoy some of the funniest and most outrageous segments in this Best of Fun with Em and Dave O'Aaron. We're back, and we've got some great news on the good news segment Fun with Em and Dave O'Aaron. Let's start her off with a 70-year-old Domino's delivery driver named Dan.
1: Well,
0: apparently he's going viral for his thoughtfulness.
1: Nice.
0: So what did he do? The Domino's was out of soda, so Dan went to the grocery store on his own to replace a missing Diet Coke.
1: Perfect.
0: The customer was thankful, but bummed he couldn't tip more in the moment, so instead he started to GoFundMe to help him out.
1: Wow.
0: Going to get that Diet Coke just raised him $29,000.
2: Wow.
0: Dan's apparently he's planning on retiring soon.
1: Oh, beautiful.
0: Yeah. What, with $29,000, you're going to retire.
1: Hey, why not?
0: Well,
1: he is, for a year at least.
0: He is 70, so hopefully he's got a little bit more savings in there. How about this one? Okay, flash floods in Oahu left a couple stranded overnight after cutting off their only road out. But they were smart enough to write a large SOS in the sand. And then they were spotted from the air by the Coast Guard.
2: Oh, brilliant.
0: Yeah, the helicopter was doing a storm assessment. Was this you up in the helicopter there, Aaron?
1: Is this your traffic report or something?
2: Doing my part.
0: Yeah, storm assessment and saw the SOS and quickly brought them to safety.
2: Wow.
0: Good job, Aaron. I didn't realize you were out saving people, too. That's awesome. How about this one? A 99-year-old woman. We just talked about how to get to 100.
1: That's right.
0: A 99-year-old woman from Massachusetts. She got her birthday wish granted when a bunch of firefighters showed up to celebrate with her. Boy, calendar, anybody, huh? Her name is Teresa Gola, and she was thrilled when fire departments from several nearby towns came to visit.
1: Nice.
0: She's known for her love of men in uniform.
2: Oh, yeah, and Teresa.
0: And she even keeps a firefighter calendar in her room year round.
2: Love it.
0: When asked what Teresa's secret to a long life was, she said, well, just listen to Fun with Em and Dave O'Aaron. They'll tell you.
2: Oh,
0: you got a whole list.
2: She's a smart lady.
0: She said it was wine.
1: She's a smart lady.
0: That's awesome. There you go. And yeah, I was thinking she's a little bit of a naughty grandma there, you know, with all these firefighters and stuff.
1: Good for her.
0: Is she asking them to all show up just
1: I
0: like they were
1: so.
0: Dressed in the calendar?
1: Yeah.
0: Oh, goodness. Okay, that's so much fun we were having on the show today. We're going to round her off here with the trivia preview, which is coming up next. So make sure you stick around because we got some questions to ask you.
1: Stick around for more of the best of Em and Dave O'Aaron.

0: Welcome to the show, everybody. We'd like you to enjoy some of the funniest and most outrageous segments in this Best of Fun with Em and Davo and Aaron. Okay, everybody, this is Fun with Em and Davo and Aaron, and we do want to make mention that we are going to be off for a few days
1: off
0: here.
1: Off rockers!
0: And the reason why is because I've got to go do some, traveling the world.
2: Yeah.
0: And while I'm traveling the world, these two jabronis,
2: we're going to eat some bonbons.
1: And paint some walls.
0: Sure, you guys go ahead and do that, but let's get to the truth here. They don't know what all these dials and buttons do, so...
2: Yeah, that's the real
1: one. Oh, yeah, we can't. Turn nothing off.
2: You can't do nothing if you're not here.
0: If I'm not here, nothing happens. Yeah. So, but when we do get back on Wednesday, we are going to have these three questions that we're going to be asking. So make sure you're ready for it. You got lots of time to figure out what your answers are going to be. What's number one?
2: This is more likely to happen at work on a Monday than on any other day of the week. What is it?
0: And number two, research shows that office productivity increases by 7% when bosses do this. What is it?
1: And finally, number three, in a recent survey, workers named this as the rudest thing people do around the office. What is it?
0: Those are the three questions, and you have lots of time to think about them because we're going to be back live on Wednesday, so make sure you join us. But enjoy the Best of shows coming up for the next few days here, and have a good weekend, everybody. We'll see you next Wednesday.
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0: does it feel when you stop smoking?
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1: Andy Burnham will begin his summer cost of living tour today, pledging to provide everyday fixes for rising bills. Dave Cronin has more.
2: Burnham insists this is just the beginning of his summer of fixes. Small, fast interventions, he believes, can give people some breathing space. But opponents are already sharpening their lines, suggesting the tour may rack up more miles and meaningful change.
1: Elsewhere, the Prime Minister is facing pressure over a decision on drilling in the North Sea off the coast of Scotland. Environmental groups are urging him to refuse permission, but others, including US President Donald Trump, says it could support jobs and won't make a major difference to emissions. Mr. Burnham previously said he'd take a pragmatic approach. Some parts of the UK are bracing for their fifth heatwave of the summer, with temperatures potentially reaching above 36 degrees Celsius this week. The Met Office are said to be considering a rare extreme heat warning, while more regions could be plunged into drought today. Alleged crime boss Daniel Kinahan has spent the night in an Irish jail after being extradited from Dubai. The 49-year-old was charged with directing the activities of a criminal organisation before appearing at a special criminal court in Dublin last night. He was arrested in Dubai in April. Drugs for a common eye condition have been earmarked as a potential treatment for certain aggressive cancers.
3: So we did some tests in aggressive tumors such as melanoma, it's a cancer of the skin, breast cancer, and acute myeloid leukemia. But we think we can go beyond that because we found a set of a molecular signature that is present in many, many tumor types.
1: That's Professor Victoria Sanz Moreno, who worked on the study. Scientists at the Institute for Cancer Research say repurposing the drugs means they don't have to start from square one, so it could be a viable treatment sooner. And The Odyssey has become the highest grossing film of Sir Christopher Nolan's career. The adaptation of Homer's epic made more than $1.1 billion at the box office, surpassing his previous record holder, The Dark Knight Rises. That's the latest from Radio News Hub. I'm Frankie Hersine.
4: Millions of motorists were missold car finance and are due hundreds and hundreds of pounds in compensation. Now you can claim for free using the FCA redress scheme, which your lender should contact you about if you're eligible. But if you can't be bothered with all that faff, then let the claims guys legal handle everything for you. So if you bought cars on finance between 2007 and 2024, then text PCP to 60777 now.
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1: A few showers across Scotland, but elsewhere a dry, bright and sunny day with some patchy cloud at times. A very warm day in the south with highs of 26 degrees Celsius, slightly cooler in the north.
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1: Everybody to the left. You're in the out group. The part that the in group sings is very simple. The reason for that is that the in group itself is very simple. 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

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The outgroup always sings better than the in-group. 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The outgroup. 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
1: Andy Burnham will begin his summer cost of living tour today, pledging to provide everyday fixes for rising bills. Dave Cronin has more.
2: Burnham insists this is just the beginning of his summer of fixes. Small, fast interventions, he believes, can give people some breathing space. But opponents are already sharpening their lines, suggesting the tour may rack up more miles than meaningful change.
1: Elsewhere, the Prime Minister is facing pressure over a decision on drilling in the North Sea off the coast of Scotland. Environmental groups are urging him to refuse permission, but others, including US President Donald Trump, says it could support jobs and won't make a major difference to emissions. Mr. Burnham previously said he'd take a pragmatic approach. Some parts of the UK are bracing for their fifth heat wave of the summer, with temperatures potentially reaching above 36 degrees Celsius this week. The Met Office are said to be considering a rare extreme heat warning, while more regions could be plunged into drought today. Alleged crime boss Daniel Kinahan has spent the night in an Irish jail after being extradited from Dubai. The 49-year-old was charged with directing the activities of a criminal organisation before appearing at a special criminal court in Dublin last night. He was arrested in Dubai in April. Drugs for a common eye condition have been earmarked as a potential treatment for certain aggressive cancers.
3: So we did some tests in aggressive tumors such as melanoma, it's a cancer of the skin, breast cancer, and acute myeloid leukemia. But we think we can go beyond that because we found a set of a molecular signature that is present in many, many tumour types.
1: That's Professor Victoria Sanz Moreno, who worked on the study. Scientists at the Institute for Cancer Research say repurposing the drugs means they don't have to start from square one, so it could be a viable treatment sooner. And The Odyssey has become the highest grossing film of Sir Christopher Nolan's career. The adaptation of Homer's epic made more than $1.1 billion at the box office, surpassing his previous record holder, The Dark Knight Rises. That's the latest from Radio News Hub. I'm Frankie Hersine.
4: 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So if you bought cars on finance between 2007 and 2024, then text PCP to 60777 now.
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1: A few showers across Scotland, but elsewhere a dry, bright and sunny day with some patchy cloud at times. A very warm day in the south with highs of 26 degrees Celsius, slightly cooler in the north.
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8: And now back

Before dying, I want to share these poems of my soul. My poems are soft green. My poems are also flaming crimson. My poems are like a wounded fawn seeking refuge in the forest. The last verse says, Con los pobres de la tierra. With the poor people of this earth, I want to share my fate. The streams of the mountains

I'm not quite sure what's happened to my playlist today, because looking at the playlist, I have got 5 tracks left, which make round about 15, 16 minutes, and I've only got about 10 minutes left of time, which generally means one thing and one thing only. I have spent far too much time chatting when I should be playing music, but that's just too late to change it now, because I've nearly run out of time. Perhaps next week I can do a little bit better. But you just heard Mr. Big with To Be With You, REO Speedwagon from their album High Infidelity with Keep On Loving You, and then Ugly Kid Joe with their cover of Harry Chapin's Cats in the Cradle. I'm going to try and squeeze in another couple before it's time for me to bid you my farewells. Might get away with 3 if I'm really lucky, including this one from The Boss.

Oh, well, at least I got one thing right on today's show. That I would only get it, manage to squeeze in two more songs before it was time for me to bid you my fond farewells. I've had to push two to one side. I may well squeeze them in next week, but I may well stick them back in the folder ready for another week. The two tracks that we missed were Chicago and If You Leave Me Now, and the Crash Test Dummies with which I'm glad I didn't put in, because I always struggle how to pronounce that title. Is it or is it Anyway, the only way you're going to find out which way I think it is to listen in at a future week whenever I do get to play it. But you just heard me play Soul Asylum and Runaway Train. And then before that, we had the title track from the Supertramp's album Breakfast in America. I'm going to finish off with... No, it's not that at all. What am I talking about? I'm going to pieces. I'm going to finish with Soul Asylum and Runaway Train. You've just heard Breakfast in America by Supertramp, and Bruce Springsteen from his album, of course, Born in the USA, with I'm on Fire. You see, I can tell that an hour is long enough for me to do a show. Anyway, thanks as always for listening. I'll see you all same time, same place, same channel next week with another selection of soft rock hits here on Rock Soft Rock. So until then, keep smiling and bye for now.

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1: The government has condemned the reckless and dangerous tactics used by people smugglers after a record 230 migrants arrived after crossing the Channel to the UK in a single boat. The number breaks the previous record from July when 165 people successfully made the crossing. Next, some parts of the UK are bracing for their fifth heatwave of the summer, with temperatures potentially reaching above 36 degrees Celsius. The Met Office are said to be considering a rare extreme heat warning. Marie Christopher Davis's family keep horses on their farm. She says the weather's having a huge impact financially.
2: I think our main issue at the moment is just a lack of decent grass. There's just nothing growing in the fields at the moment for the summer grazing. Normally, we'd turn them out for the summer and not have to supplement with hay, but at the minute we're having to put out quite a bit of hay, so it's costing us more than normal.
1: Meanwhile, crews tackling a fire in the New Forest say they'll be at the scene for the foreseeable future. It's the latest in a series of wildfires across the UK after a period of prolonged dry and hot weather. Ukraine have launched a huge drone attack deep into Russia, killing at least 12 people. President Volodymyr Zelensky says it's an entirely justified response. Reform UK say they will prepare thousands of pages of legislation before the next general election that could help keep criminals in prison for longer. Their leader, Nigel Farage, announced the plans.
3: Prison sentencing has proved to be Andy Burnham's first big test as Prime Minister. In the wake of the PC Harper case, the Prime Minister's instincts were, well, of course, they shouldn't be released early.
1: It comes as their Home Affairs spokesman, Zaya Yusuf, described the legal system as an absolute disgrace following reports Prime Minister Andy Burnham will be unable to block the release of two men jailed for killing a police officer. An Olympic gold medalist, Tabitha Stalker, is the 13th celebrity announced for Strictly Come Dancing 2026. The skeleton racer most famously won gold at the 2026 Winter Olympic Games. That's the latest from Radio News Hub. I'm Tanita Sims.
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5: This is your weather update.
1: A few showers across Scotland, but elsewhere a dry, bright and sunny day with some patchy cloud at times. Very warm in the south with highs of 26 degrees Celsius.
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0: for all of you people to come here this evening, and I know you have been searched, but what you don't realize is that in the back of the Mortis Falcon, I have a crush.
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1: Amber heat health alerts have been issued for most of England as temperatures are forecast to soar into the mid-30s again this week. It comes as more areas of England look likely to plunge into drought as the UK's extreme summer continues. Marie Christopher Davis's family keep horses on their farm. She says the weather's having a huge impact financially.
2: We're having to top up our summer grazing with our winter hay now, which means we're already dipping into our winter supplies. And then there won't be enough to cut for our winter supply. So hay prices, I think, are just going to rocket again this winter, and it's going to be really expensive.
1: Meanwhile, a major theme park in London has been forced to close for the day during the middle of the school summer holidays because of a burst water main in the area. Chessington World of Adventures in South West London says tickets would be revalidated rather than refunded, meaning customers can use them within 9 months on selected dates. The government has condemned the reckless and dangerous tactics used by people smugglers after a record 230 migrants arrived after crossing the Channel to the UK in a single boat. The number breaks the previous record from July when 165 people successfully made the crossing. Downing Street says it's not possible to exempt one or two offenders convicted of manslaughter from early release. It's over the pressure because of the eligibility of PC Andrew Harper's killers to be freed from prison from January. A study's found that whilst millions of us are planning British road trips over the summer, some of the most iconic routes remain largely undiscovered. Gareth Jones is from the AA. He says if you are off on a long trip, you can make your life easier by checking things like your oil and water levels and the wheels.
3: Tyre is the most important thing, really. It's the thing that separates you from the road in reality. So take a few minutes to check over your vehicle before you set off, and you could help others and yourself.
1: And Olympic gold medalist Tabitha Stoker is the 13th celebrity announced for Strictly Come Dancing 2026. The skeleton racer most famously won gold at the 2026 Winter Olympic Games. That's the latest from Radio News Hub. I'm Tanita Sims.
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1: Cloudy in the far northwest with some patchy rain moving in, dry elsewhere with clear spells and a few mist and fog patches. Lows of 11 degrees Celsius.
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8: I scream, you scream, we all scream during new slasher Ice Cream Man out in cinemas on Friday, 7th of August. The film takes place in a small town where a mysterious ice cream man feeds sweet treats to children that turns them into homicidal maniacs.
9: Piper? Honey, what's wrong? Did you have more ice cream?
8: On the other end of the spectrum, a third installment of Super Troopers is also out in cinemas on August 7th. The State Trooper gang returns for more mayhem and laughter as they try to save a wedding and crack a new drug ring.
10: Well, well, well. If it isn't the old-timers passing the torch to the new generation.
11: You beat my rookie in a foot race? 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
8: And finally, Ted Lasso has returned for season 4, available to watch on Apple TV now. This season is set to follow the women's football team, with all the main cast returning. That's your latest entertainment roundup.

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3: 6 a.m. Alarm. Up before the kids for a change. Usual struggle to maintain sole use of the bathroom. Can't find shirt. 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No milk. 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Out the house. Start the car. Press play. And relax. This morning, Stephen Fry's with me on my way into work. 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
1: Amber heat health alerts have been issued for most of England as temperatures are forecast to soar into the mid-30s again this week. It comes as more areas of England look likely to plunge into drought as the UK's extreme summer continues. Marie Christopher Davis's family keep horses on their farm. She says the weather's having a huge impact financially.
2: We're having to top up our summer grazing with our winter hay now, which means we're already dipping into our winter supplies. And then there won't be enough to cut for our winter supply, so hay prices, I think, are just going to rocket again this winter, and it's going to be really expensive.
1: Meanwhile, a major theme park in London has been forced to close for the day during the middle of the school summer holidays because of a burst water main in the area. Chessington World of Adventures in Southwest London says tickets would be revalidated rather than refunded, meaning customers can use them within 9 months on selected dates. The government has condemned the reckless and dangerous tactics used by people smugglers after a record 230 migrants arrived after crossing the Channel to the UK in a single boat. The number breaks the previous record from July when 165 people successfully made the crossing. Downing Street says it's not possible to exempt one or two offenders convicted of manslaughter from early release. It's over the pressure because of the eligibility of PC Andrew Harper's killers to be freed from prison from January. A study's found that whilst millions of us are planning British road trips over the summer, some of the most iconic routes remain largely undiscovered. Gareth Jones is from the AA. He says if you are off on a long trip, you can make your life easier by checking things like your oil and water levels and the wheels.
3: Tyre is the most important thing, really. It's the thing that separates you from the road in reality. So take a few minutes to check over your vehicle before you set off, and you could help others and yourself.
1: And Olympic gold medalist Tabitha Stoker is the 13th celebrity announced for Strictly Come Dancing 2026. The skeleton racer most famously won gold at the 2026 Winter Olympic Games. That's the latest from Radio News Hub. I'm Tanita Sims.
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7: Cloudy in parts with some patchy rain moving in. Dry elsewhere though with clear spells and a few mist and fog patches with lows of 9 degrees Celsius.
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0: good day to you. Welcome along. It is Solid Gold 60s. Yours truly, Jeff Dorsett, in the deck chair for the next 60 minutes. So we're going over to a couple of ladies, Dusty Springfield and then Lulu. And then going over to the King and Return to Sender. What was that, about 61?
1: Yeah.
0: So what do we got? Well, I'll tell you. We've got a double-decker for Armando. He's going to love these with the human beings and the open mind coming your way. A double-decker for John Harrison. Yes, in New Zealand. Dave Clark 5. We've also got a story about Dave Clark. James Eaton's got a Best of British. A couple of nice instrumentals. And Miss Cape Town, Hazel. With a bit of surf action and some Motown. And Al Weber's got a Beatles track on. I will also be looking at a reissue of Odyssey and Oracle, the legendary album by the Zombies. Friends of mine, Colin Blunstone in particular, we've got interviews. Justin Hayward talking about Cream. And Michael Weston from the band Better Days talking about The Shadows. And if you want to get in touch, please do so. The email is chunkyjeff@gmail.com. That's chunkygeoff@gmail.com. Dylan's boys are called The Band, or they were. Remember they did The Wait? Well, I tell you what, here's another one by The Band, The Night.

Sonic 06's with Jeff. Coming your way with the band there, The Night They Drove Old Dixie Down. Now, Amanda Loney, listen up to you, my man, because you've got a couple of tracks coming here. The first one, a nice little story about it here. Morning Dew, we're going to be playing here. Now, it dates back to 1962, written by a Canadian called Bonnie Dobson. She actually wrote the song in 61. It was written during the Cold War, and it was the first song this lady ever wrote. Now, Tim Rose actually recorded it. He tried it three times, and every time it never made the charts in 1966. What Tim Rose did, he put a harder rock feel to the song, but Bonnie was annoyed because she'd actually given permission to Tim Rose to have joint credits. And when it actually came out, Tim Rose was the only one on the credits there. No wonder she was annoyed there. Others have done it as well. Gosh, listen to this. People who've done Morning Dew, Grateful Dead, the Jeff Beck Group on the album, what was that, Truth, wasn't it, with Rod Stewart. Lulu, we played a little earlier there. Robert Plant did a fantastic version on a 2002 Dreamland album. But this is especially for Amanda. And he's picked this up here, The Human Beings. Now, remember them, a bit of Northern Soul, Nobody But Me. Well, they've done a great version of this. So especially for you, Armando, hope you enjoyed it. The wonderful Human Beings doing Morning Dew.

0: Going back in time, Jeff Dorsett remembers the 1960s. 1960s.
1: Yeah, now, especially for Armando here, he wanted two tracks, and I'm going to pick this one out for you as well. A bit of psychedelia coming your way for The Open Mind. I bet you've not heard this in a long, long time. And they're doing a song called Magic Potion. Listen to this, Armando, for you.

0: What a great selection that is from 1969. They're called The Open Mind, and we gave you Magic Potion.
1: Capital 6 Best of British. It's musically addictive. The best of British.
0: Right, especially picked out by Al Weber here. We're going to go with this particular track. It was originally done by Larry Williams. Yes, the man that did Stay, amongst other songs. But he actually did this first and wrote the song as well. And the Beatles then did a cover. So it's a bit like Cover from Another Brother, but it could end out as Best of British. Right here for you. Bad Boy, the song.

0: Now, Junior, behave yourself.
1: Fabulous stuff there. What a vocal by John Lennon on Bad Boy, especially for Al Weber. It's the best of British. And if you want to get involved in this feature that we have, and lots of people do, all you've got to do is drop me a line with a song or an artist. It could be either from the 60s, and just send it in Best of British. And it goes to the email of chunkyjeff@gmail.com, chunkygeoff@gmail.com. And I'll be glad to play them for you.
2: Premiership Pop Quiz. Now, here's Jeff Dorsett.
1: So, a very good day there. Hope you're in good shape and enjoying solid gold 60s. Right, three questions for you. Get the answers in about 25 minutes' time. Question number one. Name the member of the Rolling Stones who tragically died in 1969. Name of the member of the Rolling Stones who died in 1969. Question number two. Name the group that had 60s hits, Do Ya and Night of Fear. Name the group that had 60s hits, Do Ya and Night of Fear. And question number three is a lyric. I want to know the artist of the song. All the leaves are brown and the sky is grey. All the leaves are brown and the sky is grey. Who is it and what is it? Now, especially for Miss Cape Town, Hazel. Two tracks coming for you. First up there, Hanging 10, or any of the other expressions that you have, with a surfboard, especially for you, Hazel.

0: The best voice on Motown, in my humble opinion, there. The Levi Stubbs, along with the Four Tops and Baby, I Need Your Lovin'. And before that, Surf City, Jan and Dean, a number written, of course, by Brian Wilson of the Beach Boys. And they were especially for Miss Cape Town. Hazel, if you want to do the same and get songs on Solid Gold 60s, it's easy. Just get an email in to chunkygeff@gmail.com. 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Right, feature coming up, John Harrison. Hope you're going to enjoy these, John, in New Zealand there. Used to work for EMI Records in New Zealand. Big fan of Dave Clark 5.
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0: All right, and we are going here with the first one in Dave Clark, 1965, Catch Us If You Can. Made number 5 in the UK, 4 in America for an album of the same name. The song was co-written by Dave Clark and lead guitarist Lenny Davidson at the height of their popularity. It was also used as a film title, very much the way the Beatles did it with A Hard Day's Night. It was always difficult to catch Clark and the group because immediately the film was released, they were back out on tour in there, in America, via Australia, New Zealand, Fiji. Did you ever get a chance to see them, John? I'd like to know. Drop me a line, chunkyjeff@gmail.com. The finger clips that you're going to hear at the beginning here and the snaps, Here We Come, is a line that provided the inspiration for what? The theme from the Monkees. Nike, other boots are of course available and other brands are available, have used this as a commercial. Right, especially for you, John. Catch this.

0: There's a couple, especially for John in New Zealand there, and we went with Dave Clark 5. Could have played so many different tracks by him there, but we went with Red Balloon, and before that, Catch Us If You Can. I thought I'd play Red Balloon there for you, John, because it just doesn't get played that often. But, of course, they were EMI star candidates, weren't they, as well? Dave Clark 5, do you want to do the same as John has done and recommend acts for Best of British? We got more coming in just a moment, especially for my main man, Thunder from Down Under. All you've got to do, drop us a line to the usual email address, chunkyjeff@gmail.com. Right, here we go.
1: The Best of British with Jeff Dossett.
0: Now, here we're going to go with a couple of old gold rust dust or vintage spinach, whatever you call it here. James Eaton has recommended, he said, you can't go by, Jeff, Best of British without going with these two. They're both instrumentals, but they're fabulous. The first one comes from the wonderful year of 1961, and then the second one is in 62. Listen to the wonderful work of Ackerbilk.

the original and best of British bands, producers, and music, all shaped our great musical heritage. Small Faces, David Bowie, Level 42, Primal Scream, Primal Scream, Jeff Dorset's The Best of British, songs that are a big part of your life and always

fabulous stuff there, picked out by Thunder from Down Under there, James Eaton. He picked two instrumentals, Stranger on the Shore with Acker Bilk and Telstar with the wonderful Tornadoes. Drums played, of course, by Clem Cattini. And it was significant because last night I went to one of these talks done by Tim Peake, yes, the astronaut, down at the wonderful new venue, the Fairham Live, and it packed out there. What a sellout and what a good show that was. And great rapport with the audience as well. So congratulations to astronaut Tim Peake. And we gave you there the two instruments, and we put them there as Best of British. Want to do it? You know the email address, chunkyjeff@gmail.com. Interviews coming up shortly. Before we get there, a bit of John Sebastian, one of those early songs that wasn't a hit in England, believe it or not. Do you believe in magic?

0: wrote some great songs, didn't he, John Sebastian? Not just Summer in the City and Daydream, but that great as well. Do you believe in magic? Right, let's give you the answer to the quiz, and hopefully you manage to get 3 out of 3. Question number one. Name the member of the Rolling Stones who died tragically in 1969. We're talking Brian Jones. Question number two. Name the group whose 60s hits Do Ya and Night of Fear. In fact, Night of Fear was their very first hit. They are The Move. And question number three is a lyric. I want to know the artist and the song. Line I gave you. All the leaves are brown and the sky is grey. Who is it? What is it? It's Mamas and Papas doing California Dreaming. So if you got that and The Move for Do Ya and Night of Fear and Brian Jones for the first question about the Rolling Stones, give yourselves a nice little pat on the back. Interview time. Justin Hayward, what a nice guy he is. And he's talking very much about light shows and live entertainment. And he mentions a particular supergroup. We'll get to that shortly. Who did you support when you were out in America, Justin?
1: Well, the first tour we did quite a few gigs opening up to a group called Canned Heat.
0: Yeah, as in Let's Work Together and Big Bob Height. Yeah.
1: Yeah, fantastic. Yes. Fantastic. Yeah, I mean, I would just go and watch them after we finished our set, just watch them every night. You know, in the 60s, the top of the bill was often a light show, a psychedelic light show.
0: Yeah.
1: Because some of us, and I include myself, and I wouldn't accuse anybody or involve anybody else, we're pretty stoned most of the time, and then that seemed like a good idea,
0: yes.
1: A nice psychedelic light show. Actually, we did some gigs on the Cream farewell tour as well.
0: Yeah, wow.
1: Which was quite an eye-opener for us. That was when we found out that our WEM PA wasn't going to fill these kind of places.
0: Yeah, it's incredible, isn't it? You need the big speakers.

0: Baker. Jack Bruce, Eric Clapton, collectively as Cream, White Room. We're right here on Solid Gold 60s. Right, second our interviews, we're going to turn this one on. Michael Weston from a band called Better Days. Now, in the 60s, they were huge, particularly down in the West Country, although they did tour around. But he's talking very much here about the greatest instrumental group of all time in the UK. When you guys started out, was it a five-piece band?
1: Initially, no, we were called The Saints. We were basically a copy of The Shadows.
0: Yeah.
1: Playing Apache and FBI, Wonderful Land, etc. And then we added a singer. And as I had a huge blues and R&B, and this is about 1962, collection, I was the last to join of the original four. And I started to play them blues records and R&B records. And they at first were a bit reluctant, but the advent of the Rolling Stones, which opened the door for everybody to some degree, and the Beatles. Then we started to move from sort of rock and roll to rhythm and blues. And by about mid-63, I think it was, we had quite a large repertoire of blues numbers.

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1: Amber heat health alerts have been issued for most of England as temperatures are forecast to soar into the mid-30s again this week. It comes as more areas of England look likely to plunge into drought as the UK's extreme summer continues. Marie Christopher Davis's family keep horses on their farm. She says the weather's having a huge impact financially.
2: We're having to top up our summer grazing with our winter hay now, which means we're already dipping into our winter supplies. And then there won't be enough to cut for our winter supply, so hay prices, I think, are just going to rocket again this winter, and it's going to be really expensive.
1: Meanwhile, a major theme park in London has been forced to close for the day during the middle of the school summer holidays because of a burst water main in the area. Chessington World of Adventures in South West London says tickets would be revalidated rather than refunded, meaning customers can use them within 9 months on selected dates. The government has condemned the reckless and dangerous tactics used by people smugglers after a record 230 migrants arrived after crossing the Channel to the UK in a single boat. The number breaks the previous record from July when 165 people successfully made the crossing. Downing Street says it's not possible to exempt one or two offenders convicted of manslaughter from early release. It's over the pressure because of the eligibility of PC Andrew Harper's killers to be freed from prison from January. A study's found that whilst millions of us are planning British road trips over the summer, some of the most iconic routes remain largely undiscovered. Gareth Jones is from the AA. He says if you are off on a long trip, you can make your life easier by checking things like your oil and water levels and the wheels.
3: Tyre is the most important thing, really. It's the thing that separates you from the road in reality. So take a few minutes to check over your vehicle before you set off, and you could help others and yourself.
1: And Olympic gold medalist Tabitha Stoker is the 13th celebrity announced for Strictly Come Dancing 2026. The skeleton racer most famously won gold at the 2026 Winter Olympic Games. That's the latest from Radio News Hub. I'm Tanita Sims.
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7: Cloudy in parts with some patchy rain moving in. Dry elsewhere though with clear spells and a few mist and fog patches with lows of 9 degrees Celsius.
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Sophie Ellis-Bextor with her biggest international hit, the early 2000s anthem Murder on the Dance Floor. It was co-written about underhanded dance competition tactics by Sophie and the American singer-songwriter Greg Alexander, who intended it as a first single for his project, The New Radicals. Well, thanks for joining me, Chris, with Solid Gold Sounds on the way from your favourite radio station and online anytime at mixcloud.com. It's good to be with you again for 2 hours of top tunes from the 1970s, 80s, 90s, and occasionally delving into the very best of the music here in the 21st century. And in the mix this week, there's three of the best from On Every Street, Dire Straits' last studio album. There's another should have been but wasn't, namely a very well-known song from the radio that wasn't a UK chart record, and it's a massive country rock classic this time. Another record you probably will know, but will you recognise it from hearing the very brief end part? That's our weekly end-of-the-line quiz challenge, and you'll hear the clue for that in both hours of the programme. Feel free to have your air guitar ready for an energetic track trio of play-along stadium rock favourites on its way later this hour. And the second hour includes the long song, where we give the spotlight to a full-length original or extended version, which you don't usually get to hear on the radio. So hope you can stay and enjoy the Solid Gold selection, where coming to your radio in the next 2 hours, we have Roxy Music, The Tremolos, Level 42, Chris Rea, Texas, and Morrissey.

working on it. The only newly written track on the late Chris Rea's 1988 album New Light Through Old Windows, where he utilised the elite Mountain and Miraval studios in France and Switzerland to make properly produced versions of old recordings, which had sounded very hollow due to the lack of funding from previous record companies. The song showcased Chris's slide guitar work as he developed his bluesy reflective style during that era, which led on to his best-known hit, The Road to Hell, the following year. And both songs were examples of Chris's interest in motoring and motor racing. And before that, Morrissey's first solo single after the Smiths broke up, from his debut album Viva Hate, written with regular collaborator Stephen Street. Suede Head is all about the evolution of the 1970s British skinhead subculture into a slightly softer movement. The lyrics describe the actions of a stubborn ex-lover who won't stay away. And it is based on a real person who Morrissey knew in the early 70s.

Wet Wet Wet, one of my favourites of theirs from 1992 with Lip Service. Now it's time to take our first spin of this week's End of the Line quiz. It's where we play you the last few seconds of a big hit record like this. That's it. That's all you get, that tiny little bit. Any idea what it is? We'll play it a couple more times now so you can have a crack. Big, big hit record from the early 80s, that one. What do you think that is? We'll play it again in the second hour. Now we're moving on to our first of this week's three of the best from Dire Straits on Every Street.

see more than this, included on their final studio album, Avalon, from 1982. Brian Ferry wrote it during the end of a relationship, capturing the spirit of longing by using sparse but well-chosen and poetic lyrics. The song features an unusually long synth-driven instrumental and was inspired by his time in Ireland, where he later returned to the West Coast for the production of the album cover. And the cover art for the single More Than This was a painting called Veronica Veronese by the British artist Dante Gabriel Rossetti, which shows pre-Raphaelite model Alexa Wilding in deep thought while strumming a violin. Our air guitar track trio is on the way next, after a modern song from the UK's fun country outfit, Chasing Twisters.

0: Dip Creek. They're called Chasing Twisters, and it was songwriter and guitarist Craig's first ever composition, and has a relaxed, summery vibe, celebrating carefree rural life, and it encourages the enjoyment of simple pleasures in a complex and often stressful modern world.
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Rasmus Quo and Bowie on this week's Air Guitar Track Trio. I hope all the fake Fenders and imaginary Gibsons out there were playing along to those. Plenty more on the rocky side included in the second hour, on its way soon. Solid Gold Sounds with Chris, here on your favourite radio station.

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1: A powerful 7.4 magnitude earthquake has struck Western Colombia. It's shaken the South American nation and neighbouring Ecuador, prompting people to evacuate homes and buildings. The Colombian president says he'll personally supervise recovery efforts and install an emergency centre in San Jose del Palmar. A police federation chief is considering legal action against the government. It's because PC Andrew Harper's killers are set to be released in January as part of measures to tackle prison overcrowding. Eileen O'Connor's urged Prime Minister Andy Burnham to listen to the public, as Number 10 again resisted pressure to keep Jesse Cole and Albert Bowers behind bars next year. Meanwhile, Reform UK say they'll prepare thousands of pages of legislation before the next general election that could help keep the criminals in prison for longer.
2: So early release isn't some new idea that this Labour government's just come up with. It was the Conservative governments that introduced it, so they were very much the architects of this mess.
1: Some parts of the UK are bracing for their fifth heatwave of the summer, with temperatures potentially reaching above 36 degrees Celsius. The Met Office is said to be considering a rare extreme heat warning, while more regions could be plunged into drought today. Marie Christopher Davis keeps horses on her family farm. She says the weather's having a huge impact financially.
3: I think our main issue at the moment is just a lack of decent grass. There's just nothing growing in the fields at the moment for the summer grazing. Normally we'd turn them out for the summer and not have to supplement with hay, but at the minute we're having to put out quite a bit of hay, so it's costing us more than normal.
1: Anne Widdecombe's funeral service will take place on Wednesday at the Catholic Abbey where she regularly worshipped. 78-year-old former MP died in July after head injuries caused by a hammer at her home in Dartmoor. Joshua Kerry, who's 28, remains charged with her murder. And the UK has become the first country in Europe to approve a new pill to help with weight loss and treat diabetes. It's licensed for people with a BMI of 30 or above. That's the latest from Radio News Hub. I'm Holly Hughes.
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1: Cloudy in parts with patchy rain moving in. Dry elsewhere with clear spells developing and a few shallow mist and fog patches possible by morning. Lows of 9 degrees Celsius.
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rockabilly flavoured track with a shuffle groove there from our featured album this week, On Every Street, the 1991 offering from Dire Straits. And that track, The Bug, is a satirical take on life's frustrations with what's often known as the system. We also had the mid-2000s Swedish electro-pop outfit, Bodies Without Organs, with the brilliant Sunshine in the Rain. It was taken from their prototype album, which they later rebranded in line with their name, to BWO. And also in that segment, the unmistakable voices of Tom Jones and M People vocalist Heather Small with their 1999 upbeat soul duet, which was one of the many collaborations on Tom's Mega Reload album, where he performed with top artists, including Robbie Williams, The Stereophonics, James Taylor, Simply Red, The Pretenders, and Van Morrison.

Solid Gold Sounds with Chris from here at Pitchford Towers. From the late 2000s indie scene, that's the Stiff Dillons, who had a surprisingly brief career, but did manage to fit in a national tour. Right, we're going back to our end of the line quiz now. I'd expect the Gen Xers to have a grip on this one. What do you think this is from the early 80s? There we go. What do you think that is? We'll play it in full at the end of the programme. So another few chances to guess now here. What do you think that is the last few notes from? This week's end of the line quiz. We'll give the answer just before the end of the show.

written with her brother Billy. That's Lulu there on Mercury Records from the Millennium time, when she was nostalgically looking back to her roots and youthful energy back in her 60s heyday. It was tied to a dance-type album, which ended up being cancelled, but it was eventually reworked for her Back on Track album a few years later. And now this week's Should Have Been But Wasn't, which you might be surprised to hear was never a UK hit, from no less than the Eagles.

There we go. Some 60s and 70s, essentially 80s, nudging the 90s, and tweaking the 21st century here on Solid Gold Sounds. Here comes My Baby There from the Tremolos, written by a young Cat Stevens. Nearly his debut single, in fact. And before that, the Eagles with their debut single, and this week Should Have Been But Wasn't, Take It Easy. Number 12 in the States, but never a hit on the UK chart, although we've come to know it very well on the radio over the years, to the extent that it's become established as one of their most well-known songs. Jackson Brown started the lyrics writing, but the track was completed by Glenn Frey, who added the famous Winslow, Arizona verse. And we'll do our third and final offering from On Every Street from Dire Straits after Level 42.

Heavy Fuel with Mark Knopfler's Roy Lyrics about the various potential excesses of life. It's the last of our Three of the Best this week from their last studio album, On Every Street. Now it's the turn of the long song, where we play the full-length original or extended version that doesn't usually get heard on the radio. And this week, it's what I think is one of the best examples of the Wall of Sound concept. From the early 80s, and led by Mike Score with his haunting vocals and bizarre haircut, it's A Flock of Seagulls.

Bit Wishing from the Listen album. Now, every week we drive you mad by playing you the very last bit of a big hit record to see if you can guess it. And this time it went like this. So what do you think? This is huge early 80s hit.

the answer to this week's end of the line quiz, Adam and the Ants, with Adam in his dandy highwayman persona and my favourite music video of all time, featuring the larger-than-life Diana Dawes being a great sport, and the classic scene, of course, of Adam swinging in on that chandelier, probably way beyond today's health and safety regulations. Well, that's our time together gone speeding past again. I hope you enjoyed the top tunes today, and if you'd like to hear more from the Solid Gold playlist, be here again at the same time next week, and Claude the producer will have buffed up the wheels of steel for another 2 hours worth. Until then, have a great week. My name's Chris Pitchford, and these are Solid Gold Sounds. Goodbye.

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1: A powerful 7.4 magnitude earthquake has struck Western Colombia. It's shaken the South American nation and neighbouring Ecuador, prompting people to evacuate homes and buildings. The Colombian president says he'll personally supervise recovery efforts and install an emergency centre in San Jose del Palmar. A police federation chief is considering legal action against the government. It's because PC Andrew Harper's killers are set to be released in January as part of measures to tackle prison overcrowding. Eileen O'Connor's urged Prime Minister Andy Burnham to listen to the public, as Number 10 again resisted pressure to keep Jesse Cole and Albert Bowers behind bars next year. Meanwhile, Reform UK say they'll prepare thousands of pages of legislation before the next general election that could help keep the criminals in prison for longer.
2: So early release isn't some new idea that this Labour government's just come up with. It was the Conservative governments that introduced it, so they were very much the architects of this mess.
1: Some parts of the UK are bracing for their fifth heatwave of the summer, with temperatures potentially reaching above 36 degrees Celsius. The Met Office is said to be considering a rare extreme heat warning, while more regions could be plunged into drought today. Marie Christopher Davis keeps horses on her family farm. She says the weather's having a huge impact financially.
3: I think our main issue at the moment is just a lack of decent grass. There's just nothing growing in the fields at the moment for the summer grazing. Normally we'd turn them out for the summer and not have to supplement with hay, but at the minute we're having to put out quite a bit of hay, so it's costing us more than normal.
1: Anne Widdecombe's funeral service will take place on Wednesday at the Catholic Abbey where she regularly worshipped. 78-year-old former MP died in July after head injuries caused by a hammer at her home in Dartmoor. Joshua Carey, who's 28, remains charged with her murder. And the UK has become the first country in Europe to approve a new pill to help with weight loss and treat diabetes. It's licensed for people with a BMI of 30 or above. That's the latest from Radio News Hub. I'm Holly Hughes.
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6: This is your weather update.
1: Cloudy in parts with patchy rain moving in. Dry elsewhere with clear spells developing and a few shallow mist and fog patches possible by morning. Lows of 9 degrees Celsius.
6: 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Whaley.

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2: At least 73 people have been killed and dozens of buildings collapsed in cities across Western Colombia after a powerful 7.4 magnitude earthquake struck the South American nation. Tanita Sims reports.
3: Locals have fled as far as the capital of Bogota, as others were left trapped under debris. The epicenter was in San Jose del Palmar, a community of about 4,800 people. The quake was also felt in neighbouring Ecuador and Panama, though minimal damage was reported there.
2: A police federation chief is considering legal action against the government. It's because PC Andrew Harper's killers are set to be released in January as part of measures to tackle prison overcrowding. Eileen O'Connor has urged Prime Minister Andy Burnham to listen to the public as Number 10 again resisted pressure to keep Jesse Cole and Albert Bowers behind bars next year. Amber heat health alerts have been issued for most of England as temperatures are forecast to soar into the mid-30s again this week. It comes as more areas of England have been plunged into drought as the UK's extreme summer continues. AI videos of fruits and vegetables committing gory acts of violence are spreading extremist agendas on TikTok. That's according to researchers. Jonathan Doig reports.
4: The clips breach the social media platform's policies that ban extreme violent material. Masked by a cute aesthetic, some of the videos carry messages from extremist organisations like the so-called Islamic State Group. Animated foods use guns and axes to kill their enemies in some videos, while other videos are linked to specific criminal groups. The experts from GNET are calling on

0: TikTok to develop countermeasures to effectively limit the content.
1: And cocaine worth more than £200 million has been found hidden in banana boxes in Essex. Border Force officers seized the 2.9 tonne shipments at London Gateway Port. The haul was found hidden in a load of bananas from South America. Nine men were arrested and later released on bail. That's the latest from Radio News Hub. I'm Holly Hughes.
2: 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So if you bought cars on finance between 2007 and 2024, then text PCP to 60777 now.
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1: Cloudy in parts with patchy rain moving in. Dry elsewhere with clear spells developing and a few shallow mist and fog patches possible by morning. Lows of 9 degrees Celsius.
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7: 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Today, the time circuits are locked into 1994. It was a massive year for culture. Friends started on TV, the first PlayStation was launched in Japan, and The Lion King was ruling the box office. But how do we put this chart together? We don't guess, we analyse. The global data, we have gone back to the archives to count every CD, single, cassette tape, 7-inch vinyl sold, and combine that with worldwide airplay logs from 1994. This is the definitive list of what you are actually listening to. We are counting down the 40 biggest hits of the year, kickstarting the countdown at number 40 with a British reggae artist giving a 1960s classic a fresh 90s makeover.
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0: There you go, CJ Lewis getting us started at number 40. At number 39, we have one of the most recognisable dance anthems of the entire decade. This track came out of Italy and took over dance floors from Ibiza to Skegness. According to Global Data, this was a top 10 hit in over 15 countries. This is the rhythm of the night. It's Corona.
1: Number 39.

classic dance sound from Corona. Now at number 38, we have something for the football fans. 1994 was a big year for Manchester United as they won the double to celebrate the FA Cup final. The squad teamed up with rock legend Status Quo to rework one of their hits. Love them or hate them, you brought this in the thousands. It's the Manchester United football squad.

Football Chance at 38. Moving to 37, we have the band D-Ream. This track is pure 90s optimism. A little piece of trivia for you, though. The keyboard player in this band wasn't just a musician. He was a physics student who would go on to become the famous professor, Brian Cox. This can only get better. Here is D-Ream.

0: Remix 37. Now, 1994 was the year Britpop was born, and at number 36, we have the band that started it all. This was their third single from their debut album, Definitely Maybe. Written by Noel Gallagher, it's an absolute rock anthem that declared they were going to live forever. It's Oasis.
1: Number 36.

0: The Gallagher Brothers at 36. Well, you can't have Oasis without their arch rivals. Just one place ahead at number 35, it's Blur. This track became a massive club hit because of its disco beat. It's all about 18 to 30 holidays and cheap romance. From the album Park Life, this is Girls and Boys.
1: Number 35.

0: 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It was also a massive year for movies. We learned that Life is Like a Box of Chocolate, thanks to the Forrest Gump, and The Lion King was breaking box office records everywhere. Over on the small screen in September 1994, we introduced six New Yorkers sitting on a sofa. Yes, the very first episode of Friends aired this year. And here in the UK, everything changed. The National Lottery launched, and we all crossed our fingers hoping it could be you. The Channel Tunnel also finally opened, connecting us to France.
1: Number 34.

0: Elton at number 33 is Can You Feel the Love Tonight. Now at number 32 we have a British reggae group who have been around since the 70s, but in 1994 they changed their style and scored a massive number one hit. It's sunny, it's upbeat, and it's got a great message. This is Aswad.
1: Number 32.

Aswad with Shine. Wrapping up the first section of the chart at number 31, we have another slice of reggae fusion. 1994 was a huge year for this sound. This track mixes dancehall, toasting with a catchy pop chorus. It's Red Dragon featuring Brian and Tony Gunn.

0: At number 40, we had CJ Lewis, Sweets for My Sweet. At 39, Corona with Rhythm of the Night. At 38, Manchester United Football Squad and Come On You Reds. At 37 was D-Ream and You Are The Best Thing. At 36 was Oasis Live Forever. At 35, Blur, Girls and Boys. At 34, Crash Test Dummies and At 33, Elton John and Can You Feel The Love Tonight. At 32 was Aswad and Shine. 31 was Red Dragon and Compliments On Your Kiss. 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
0: And at number 30, we have a track that started as an underground rave smash and ended up going all the way to number one. It is widely considered one of the best jungle dance crossover tracks ever made.
1: Number 30.

0: Huge energy from Baby D at number 13. Now at number 29, we have a dance cover. The original was a massive rock anthem. And just a year earlier, but this Italian dance project decided it needed a faster beat. And according to the global data, this version was a massive hit in clubs across Europe.
1: Number 29.

went mainstream. Netscape was founded and a small online bookstore called Amazon opened for business. Few realised, though, at the time, but the digital age had truly just begun. So, slowing the tempo down to number 28, we have a British duo who brought a smooth reggae soul vibe to the charts. This track was everywhere in the summer of 1994. You could hear it blasting out of car windows from London to Leeds. It's China Black. We're searching. Number

0: some more facts about 1994. Emails were becoming common in offices and the phrase, you've got mail, was in. Websites were basic, slow and mostly text, but for the first time the internet felt more permanent. Meanwhile, mobile phones were shrinking and they were still expensive and bulky, but no longer limited to cars or briefcases. Personal tech was becoming truly personal.
1: Number 27.

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1: At least 73 people have been killed and dozens of buildings collapsed in cities across Western Colombia after a powerful 7.4 magnitude earthquake struck the South American nation. Tanita Sims reports.
2: Locals have fled as far as the capital of Bogota, as others were left trapped under debris. The epicenter was in San Jose del Palmar, a community of about 4,800 people. The quake was also felt in neighbouring Ecuador and Panama, though minimal damage was reported there.
1: A police federation chief is considering legal action against the government. It's because PC Andrew Harper's killers are set to be released in January as part of measures to tackle prison overcrowding. Eileen O'Connor has urged Prime Minister Andy Burnham to listen to the public as Number 10 again resisted pressure to keep Jesse Cole and Albert Bowers behind bars next year. Amber heat health alerts have been issued for most of England as temperatures are forecast to soar into the mid-30s again this week. It comes as more areas of England have been plunged into drought as the UK's extreme summer continues. AI videos of fruits and vegetables committing gory acts of violence are spreading extremist agendas on TikTok. That's according to researchers. Jonathan Doig reports.
3: The clips breach the social media platform's policies that ban extreme violent material. Masked by a cute aesthetic, some of the videos carry messages from extremist organisations like the so-called Islamic State group. Animated foods use guns and axes to kill their enemies in some videos, while other videos are linked to specific criminal groups. The experts from GNET are calling on TikTok to develop countermeasures to effectively limit the content.
1: And cocaine worth more than £200 million has been found hidden in banana boxes in Essex. Border Force officers seized the 2.9-tonne shipments at London Gateway Port. The haul was found hidden in a load of bananas from South America. Nine men were arrested and later released on bail. That's the latest from Radio News Hub. I'm Holly Hughes.
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1: Cloudy in some areas with patchy rain moving into the north. Dry elsewhere with clear spells developing and a few shallow mist and fog patches possible. And lows of 9 degrees.
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9: 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Sticking with reggae vibe at number 26, we have a track that went all the way to number 1 in the UK. Pato Bantam teamed up with Ali and Robin Campbell from UB40 to cover this Eddie Grant classic. It's fun, it's catchy, and it spent 4 weeks at the top spot.
8: Number 26.

0: Anthony, UB40 and number 26. Moving to number 25 now, we have the Bad Boys of Pop. Well, Take That were wearing suits and smiling. These guys were wearing puffer jackets and baseball caps. In 1994 was their biggest year. This track travelled the globe, literally. It's E17 with Around the World.
1: Number 25.

E17 at 25. At number 24, we have a band that defined the rave generation in 1994. This track samples a Kelly Charles song from the 80s and it turns it into a gritty breakbeat monster. You're no good for me. I don't need nobody. It's Prodigy at 24.

0: Intense stuff from the Prodigy. Let's chill out things completely at number 23. This track falls into the world music category, but it became a mainstream pop hit. It mixes modern ambient beats with traditional lullaby from the Solomon Islands. It was used in adverts, movies and TV shows throughout 1994.
1: Number 23.

0: Deep Forest at 23. Now we are stepping right into the middle of the Battle of Britpop. At 22, it's the Gallagher Brothers again, and this is their fourth single from Definitely Maybe. It's Loud, Brash, It's Cigarettes and Alcohol. 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

0: Oasis at 22, and just beating them to the post at number 21 is the Southern Rivals. This is the title track of their massive 1994 album. It features the actor Phil Daniels narrating a day in the life of a typical Brit. All the people, so many people, you know the words, it's Blur. Park Life from Kevin, is it Kevin Wicks in EastEnders?
1: Number 21.

0: Baby D at 30 with Let Me Be Your Fantasy. At 29 is DJ Miko at What's Up. 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At 23, Deep Forest and Sweet Lullaby. 22 was Oasis, Cigarettes and Alcohol. And 21 was Blur and Park Life. 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
2: Regulators. You regulate any stealing of his property. 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

0: Smooth sounds from Warren G at number 20. Now at number 19, things get a little bit weird. In 1994, a band decided to mix high-speed techno beats with banjo. It shouldn't have worked, but it did. This track was a massive novelty hit that filled dance floors everywhere. Grab your partners. This is...
1: Number 19.

0: Banjo Techno at 19, only in the 90s. At number 18, we've got the Cranberries, Zombie, one of the most iconic rock songs of the 90s, powerful and instantly recognisable.
1: 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Number 18.

0: back at number 17 was huge across the global data charts, hitting the top 10 in over 10 countries. It's Enigma and Return to Innocence at number 17.
1: Number 17. Yeah, yeah.

Enigma with Return to Innocence. At number 16, we have A True Legend. This song was written for the movie Philadelphia. It starred the actor Tom Hanks. It's a haunting, beautiful track that went on to win the Academy Award for Best Original Song. Bruce Springsteen and Streets of Philadelphia.

Boss at number 16. At number 15, it's the song that actually claimed the Christmas number one spot in 1994. The video is iconic. The band wearing those big white puffer jackets with snow falling around them. It's the second appearance in our countdown for Tony Mortimer and the boys. This is EC.

0: Christmas classic from E17. Now, if you thought the banjo song at number 19 was weird, wait until you hear number 14. This track brought the 1920s Charleston dance craze crashing into the 1990s rave scene. It's fast, it's silly, and we all loved it.
1: Number 14.

0: Absolutely Madness from Dupe at 14. At number 13, we have the second appearance for D-Ream. This track was actually released earlier, but it was re-released in 1994 and went all the way to number one. It later became famous as its political anthem, but back then, it was just a pure pop banger. Things can only get better.
1: Number 13.

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1: Almost three quarters of England is in flash drought as a dry start to August follows the country's driest July on record. The East Midlands, Lincolnshire and Northamptonshire, Kent and East Sussex and Solent and the South Downs have become the latest areas to move into drought. A powerful 7.4 magnitude earthquake has struck western Colombia, killing over 100 people, trapping residents under debris of collapsed buildings and forcing people to evacuate their homes. The epicenter was in San Jose del Palmar, which has a community of about 4,800 people. A former anti-Semite hired as a party adviser by Conservative leader Kemi Badenoch has apologised to a Labour politician he harassed. Joshua Bonehill Payne was convicted in 2016 of racially aggravated harassment against Labour peer Baroness Luciana Berger, who's Jewish. Mr. Bonehill Payne has been given a role working with the Conservatives on tackling radicalisation. Mr. Badenoch has defended him by insisting he's been rehabilitated since his convictions for harassing Lady Berger and producing an advert for a neo-Nazi rally. The SNP lacks vision under John Swinney. That's what a former party MP has claimed, with Joanna Cherry insisting it needs a sea change before it could succeed in winning independence for Scotland. Ms. Cherry claims successive leaders over the last 10 years, Mr. Swinney, his predecessor Humza Yousaf, and Nicola Sturgeon before him, had made a real mess in the party. And whilst millions of us are doing UK road trips and staycations over the summer, a study's found most of us have never driven to some of Britain's most iconic routes. Only a quarter have travelled to the Northumberland 250, and almost 9 in 10 have never travelled to Northern Ireland's Giant's Causeway coastal route, making it the least travelled road trip featured in the survey. Gareth Jones is from the AA who did the research.
2: A lot of people are travelling across the day as well. So if you can leave that little bit earlier in the morning, so say 6 or 7, or that little bit later in the evening, you will avoid a lot of the queues.
1: That's the latest from Radio News Hub. I'm Holly Hughes.
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4: This is your weather update.
1: Cloudy in some areas with patchy rain moving into the north. Dry elsewhere with clear spells developing and a few shallow mist and fog patches possible. And lows of 9 degrees.
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6: 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You can get in touch with me there. But now, we left you with D. Ream. At number 12, we have a British trio who had a slow burner of a hit. The song hung around the charts for weeks and weeks, refusing to drop out. It features a great vocal performance and a melody that sticks in your head

Let Loose at number 12. Just missing out on our top 10, we have The Rockers from New Jersey. In 1994, they released a greatest hits album, and this was their brand new single from it. It became their biggest selling single ever in the United Kingdom. It's a massive power ballad. This is Bon Jovi with Always.

0: Here's your updated recap list from 20 down to 11. At 20, we had Warren G featuring Nate Dogg, Regulate. At 19 was The Grid and Swamp Thing. At 18, we had The Cranberries and Zombie. 17, Enigma and Return to Innocence. And 16, Bruce Springsteen with Streets of Philadelphia. At 15, we had E17 and Stay Another Day. At 14, we had Doop. At 13, we had D-Ream, Things Can Only Get Better. At 12, Let Loose, Crazy For You. And at 11 was Bon Jovi and Always. We've counted down 30 hits so far, but we've saved the very best for last. These are the tracks that define 1994 according to our global data. Let's get right in to our top 10.
1: 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Number 10.

0: for one at number 10. At 9, we have the most unusual dance track of the year. A Swedish group decided to combine Eurodance beats with American country folk music. It sounds crazy, but it actually works. So grab your cowboy hats. Here's Cotton Eye Joe.
1: Number 9.
2: But I'd been forgotten, I'd been married a long time ago.

0: did you come from, Katnado?
1: Madness from Rednecks at number 9. And I can't get that song out of my head now. But for number 8, here's Nina Cherry and 7 Seconds.
2: Number 8.

stunning track at number 8. At number 7, we've got the reggae cover of Peter Frampton's classic. The track was featured on the soundtrack of the movie Reality Bites, and it became the sound of the summer. It's sunny, it's laid back, it's Big Mountain, and Baby, I Love Your Way. Number

Big Mountain at number 7 and Baby I Love You Away. At number 6 we have the Queen of Power Ballads. Before Titanic, Celine Dion was already dominating the charts in 1994. She took this Jennifer Rush song and made it her own with those incredible vocals. So hold on to your speakers. She hits some high notes here. This is The Power of Love.

0: Celine Dion at number 6. It's Kev's Top 40 chart show. At number 5, we have a song that comes with its own dance routine. In 1994, you couldn't go to a wedding, a birthday party, or even a nightclub without seeing everyone doing the hand movements. She was the first female artist to debut at number 1 in the UK with her first single. Here's Wigfield and Saturday Night.
1: Number 5.

0: Hetfield at number 5. At number 4, we have another vocal powerhouse. Mariah Carey had one of the biggest worldwide hits in 94 with this cover of Badfinger song, also famously sung by Harry Nilsson. It's stripped back, emotional, and absolutely timeless. This is Without You.
1: Number 4.

Without You, Mariah Carey, sits at number four. We're now into the top three, and at number three we have the Kings of Harmonies. These guys were breaking records left, right and centre in America. This track spent 14 weeks at number one in the US. It's a smooth R&B at its very best. It's Boyz II Men and I'll Make Love to You. Number three.

0: Boyz II Men take the bronze medal. At number two, we have the Swedish pop machine Ace of Base, were arguably the biggest band in the world in 1994. Their album The Sign sold millions of copies. This track is a pure pop perfection, reggae beats, catchy melodies, and the classic 90s sound. It's The Sign at number two.
1: Number two.

Here's your recap list for the top 10 of 1994. At number 10, we had All For One and I Swear. At 9, we had Rednecks and Cotton Eye Joe. At 8, Nina Cherry in 7 Seconds. At 7, Big Mountain and Baby I Love You Way. At 6 was Celine Dion and The Power of Love. At 5 was Wickfield and Saturday Night. At 4, we had Mariah Carey and Without You. At 3, we had Boyz II Men, I'll Make Love to You. And number 2, we had Ace of Base, The Sign. But what was number 1, the biggest selling song of that year? Well, there is no debate here. This song spent 15 consecutive weeks at the top of the charts. You could not escape this song. It's from Four Weddings and a Funeral. It's Wet, Wet, Wet, and Love Is All Around. Yeah.

That's it, 15 weeks at the top, and it's still number one on our charts today. What a journey through 1994 we've had. The birth of Britpop, Wakefield Dance, and enough power ballads to last a lifetime. I'm Kev, and this has been the Top 40 Chart Show. Thank you for listening, and I'll catch you on the next trip from the time tunnel that we do next week. In the meantime, you can check out our website. It's kevstop40.com. I'll see you next time.

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1: Almost three quarters of England is in flash drought as a dry start to August follows the country's driest July on record. The East Midlands, Lincolnshire and Northamptonshire, Kent and East Sussex and Solent and the South Downs have become the latest areas to move into drought. A powerful 7.4 magnitude earthquake has struck Western Colombia, killing over 100 people, trapping residents under debris of collapsed buildings and forcing people to evacuate their homes. The epicenter was in San Jose del Palmar, which has a community of about 4,800 people. A former anti-Semite hired as a party advisor by Conservative leader Kemi Badenoch has apologised to a Labour politician he harassed. Joshua Bonehill Payne was convicted in 2016 of racially aggravated harassment against Labour peer Baroness Luciana Berger, who's Jewish. Mr. Bonehill Payne has been given a role working with the Conservatives on tackling radicalisation. Mrs. Badenoch has defended him by insisting he's been rehabilitated since his convictions for harassing Lady Berger and producing an advert for a neo-Nazi rally. The SNP lacks vision under John Swinney. That's what a former party MP's claimed, with Joanna Cherry insisting it needs a sea change before it could succeed in winning independence for Scotland. Ms. Cherry claimed successive leaders over the last 10 years, Mr. Swinney, his predecessor Humza Yousaf, and Nicola Sturgeon before him, had made a real mess in the party. And whilst millions of us are doing UK road trips and staycations over the summer, a study's found most of us have never driven some of Britain's most iconic routes. Only a quarter have travelled to the Northumberland 250, and almost 9 in 10 have never travelled to Northern Ireland's Giant's Causeway, making it the least travelled road trip featured in the survey. Gareth Jones is from the AA, who did the research.
2: A lot of people are travelling across the day as well. So if you can leave that little bit earlier in the morning, so say 6 or 7, or that little bit later in the evening, you will avoid a lot of the queues.
1: That's the latest from Radio News Hub. I'm Holly Hughes.
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5: This is your weather update.
1: Cloudy in some areas with patchy rain moving into the north. Dry elsewhere with clear spells developing and a few shallow mist and fog patches possible. And lows of 9 degrees.

all the time to Lee Yvonne Fair. Number 5 in the charts, February 1976. And it should have been me. Well, it is me for the next hour. And I welcome you along. It's Love Zone right here on your favourite radio station. Oh, it's good to have you coming along. Hope you'll snuggle up, keep me company, and I'll play some great love songs past and present for you. We'll get Passenger, Let Her Go. That'll come your way after this from The Real Thing.

fires it whenever I play that song. I want you to get a lighter and wave it in the air, lit. Just that kind of song, isn't it? Christina Perry and A Thousand Years. Well, you don't have to wait a thousand years for the lateral. It is coming your way right after this one. And it's one of these laterals. I looked through it, didn't have a clue what the answer was. Then I looked at the answer and I thought, you know, that's good. It makes total sense. And I'll do it for you after this from the Eagles.

you should never have lion eyes. You'll get caught out. Great wee song, doesn't matter how many times you've heard it, you still end up singing along with it. Well, I did anyway. All 6.5 minutes long. Eagles and Lion Eyes. Now, here's a lateral. And this is a good one, and it makes total sense when you know the answer. Weight in my belly, trees on my back, nails in my ribs, but feet I do lack. What am I? Weight in my belly, trees on my back, nails in my ribs, but feet I do lack. What am I? Give you it again very shortly. Have a think about it. Make sure you have a lateral think. Also, I was telling you about the young lady who was quite happily going about doing her job, but then she made a major boo-boo. And it wasn't really a boo-boo, but you'll see what I'm talking about. A few songs from now.

great song, Snow Patrol, and they're chasing cars. Tell you what I'll do, I'll give you the lotto again right after this one. The dulcet tones of Neil Diamond. This is his Love on the Rocks here on the Love Zone. Love on-

Take it from the movie The Jazz Singer. That's the sound of Neil Diamond. And a bit of Love on the Rocks. Oh, yeah. Now, let me give you this again. Next time you hear me say it, I will be giving you the answer. Now, weight in my belly, trees on my back, nails in my ribs, but feet I do lack. What am I? Weight in my belly, trees on my back, nails in my ribs, but feet I do lack. What am I? I didn't have a clue. I looked at the answer and I thought, do you know that makes sense? Yeah. It's great what the answer can do. Also, in the next song or two, I'll be telling you about the young lady who went to work. She did what she was supposed to do, and then after that, she found out that she had made a boo-boo. And it cost £8,000 to sort out, or over 10,000 euros if you're that way inclined. And it really wasn't her fault, but I'll tell you about it anyway. It's a weird one. What have we still got to come up for you? Well, I reckon we've got Lobo from the 70s, also the Commodores with Lionel Richie. And this lovely song, it comes from the 3 Degrees. Don't forget, if you want to get in contact, head on to the main website, itsfinaldays.co.uk. Or you can get me on Facebook under the Love Zone. It's always good to have your company.

trees on my back, nails in my ribs, but feet I do lack. What am I? Well, if you were thinking of a boat, weight in my belly, is in the belly of the boat, trees on my back, well, the deck is made of wood from trees, nails in my ribs, well, that's the rivets, but feet I do lack. What am I? A boat. Simple as that. So if you got that right, well done to you. I didn't. I'll tell you about this young lady. I reckon, one song from now, as you and I slow it down and head back into the love songs and the 70s we go with the Commodores and Lionel Richie.

Well, if you're not feeling loved up after all of them, there's no hope for you. Commodores and Three Times a Lady. Now, this young lady is an Italian cleaner, and she went to work. Now, she works in the Modern Art Gallery in Italy, right? So she turns up for work, doing what she's paid to do, and she looks about and she sees all these newspapers and cardboard and biscuit crumbs scattered all over the floor. She thinks, what a mess they made in here. So she starts tidying them all up, as you do. But the work was not rubbish.

It was an exhibition. The art was worth over an estimated 10,000 euros or £8,200. And the unnamed cleaner's boss says, well, his firm will stump up for the loss. She turned up to work. She was just doing her job. It looked like a mess, so she just thought she would tidy it up. How was she to know? It's not the first time that's happened. A collection of beer bottles, coffee cups, and overflowing ashtrays were destroyed in 2001 in London at the Ice Storm Gallery. Cleaner did that as well. 2004, a bag full of cardboard was thrown out at the Tate in Britain. And in 1999, an overzealous guard tidied up a bed after believing it had been vandalised. So he made up all the bed and made it all nice, and the artist went, it's not supposed to be that way. That's not how I intended it to look. So there you go. Just get time for two more right here on the Love Zone. Oh, I should be able to squeeze into ya. We'll have Michael Bublé. Every woman loves him. Even some guys as well. This is home.

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Oh, I miss you, you know. Thanks so much indeed for your company on this edition of The Love Zone. If you want to get in contact, head on to Facebook. You'll find me under The Love Zone. The main website is allthews.com. Baby, I'm done. Finaldays.co.uk. Let me go home. I forgot the name of the website there. Thanks so much indeed for your company. Take care. God bless. Bye-bye. I'll leave you with this one from Louis Armstrong. I'll be home tonight. And what a wonderful world. I'm coming.

You don't know who this is, but the reason I'm calling you is because I was going through my man's pockets this morning, and I just happened to find your name and number. So, woman to woman, I don't think it's wrong to call you. Now, I don't know how you're gonna take this. You might even hang up the phone. But you see, it really doesn't make any difference. And it's only fair that I let you know that that man that you've been seeing, he's mine.

0: You probably think you're pretty good at multitasking behind the wheel. I mean, you have to multitask to drive. So what's wrong with checking your phone? The thing is, your brain simply doesn't work that way. Even a quick look at the message, for quick reply, affects your concentration and makes you less able to react to hazards. If you use a mobile phone while driving, you're 4 times more likely to crash. Think. Put your phone away.
1: Every morning's the same journey, but a different story. I like to walk, but this morning the weather is too wild, so I McNab a cab. But the Pratchett in front is blocking the Hemingway. Oh well, the office is nearby. Swap my Tolkien for a coffee in the machine. Trollope at the next desk gives me a smile. Oh, heads down. That dickens of a boss is headed this way. Download a digital audiobook from Audible today. Audible.co.uk. 60,000 more stories to get you there.
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0: 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What is love? Baby, don't hurt me. A hit from every Now album. From Now 1 to Now 100. An amazing 5 CDs. An incredible 61 number ones. I don't wanna back to you. Now that's what I call Now. Honey came in and she got me red-handed, creepy with a girl next door. An unforgettable journey through 35 years of Now. The biggest hits from the biggest stars. 100 hits from 100 Now. Now, that's what I call Now.
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